y'all ladies believed this and was single for a long darn time. Anyway, starting 84.5, we're Orlando's only R&B. With a Chris Brown and Usher, take a takeover happens 5 times a day. We Deja, next chance to qualify is at 8 a.m.

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0: call myself, you know, your man with issues. And the reason why I try to have so much fun, because there's just so much hate out here in this world. Like that clip that I played, like, you know, this brother took an opportunity to say, you know, Michelle Obama is a man. I mean, for what? In front of the White House. And then, you know, stuff comes from the top office, you know, stuff portraying, like, you know, Michelle Obama and Barack Obama as monkeys, you know. And then we see all the divisiveness just in politics and life out in the streets, just so much hate. And, you know, I think it's at a point that we all just need to love each other, man. And that's why I'm the way that I am, and I act so silly and crazy all the time, because I just believe there's just so much bitterness, it's just so much evil in this world, man. And we just gotta all just try to, like, do the right thing. And something just gotta happen where a lot of us all just need to raise our moral compass, because things are rough right now, man. And just hearing a lot of these things, it just really, really saddens me. But I just want to put that out there, all right? Anyway, for these stories and more, you can also hit me up on my Instagram at BigLipMIA. That's BigLipMIA. Follow me. I would definitely follow you back. Coming up on the other side, of course, you know, we got the 90s at 9. That's coming up, right? But musically, we're going to keep it flowing. A little Sunshine Anderson, some Hot Files, some Johnny Gill, and much, much more. We're Orlando's only R&B, baby. Let go, Star 94.5.
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0: Man, Johnny Gill, he like a reincarnation of Teddy Pendergrass, isn't he? Just like, he just mean. 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Your next chance to qualify is coming up tomorrow morning at 8 a.m. All right, get ready for that. And don't forget, man, we need your honest feedback. So, you know what? You get rewarded for being a snitch. What am I talking about? Just tell the boss, man, what you like, what you want to share. You could also say, you know, Big Lips so amazed, or you could say Big Lips is annoying as hell. You can say that too, but it doesn't matter. But I prefer you don't say that, all right? But anyway, just for giving us your feedback, you're going to get your chance to see Bruno Mars in concert on September the 12th at the Raymond James Stadium in Orlando, all right? So get ready for that. We're Orlando's only R&B, baby. Let's go. 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

Hey, O-Town, you're vibing to the 90s at 9 on Star 94.5. Yeah. 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

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All right, there you go. Your man with issues, Big Lip, holding it down as B-I-G-L-I-P. Make sure you follow me on Instagram at Big Lip M-I-A. 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Now, here's what you got to do. 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All right. More of the 90s at 9 is coming up on the other side. We dig it in the crates as usual. We got some God, Tony Braxton, Tony, Boyz II Men, and much

0: 94.5, Orlando's only R&B, celebrating Juneteenth. In 1865, in Galveston, Texas, the last of the slaves were informed of their freedom over 2 years after the signing of the Emancipation Proclamation. Today, Juneteenth, which is now a federal holiday, commemorates African-American freedom and emphasizes education and achievement. Sadly, in so many ways, we are still struggling to be free. Free from inequality, free from injustice, free from hatred and bigotry. Yet we still have much to celebrate as we continue to move forward. This Juneteenth moment was brought to you by McCoy Federal Credit Union and Star 94.5, the soul of Orlando.
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23: Sweetheart, I've been trying so hard to get over you. 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

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All right. 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

0: 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All right, there it is. Anyway, yo, I am out of here. Enjoy the rest of your evening. B.I.G., believe in God because he believes in you. Live every day like it's your last because one day you're going to be right. And don't always follow the path that others may lead to stand. Create your own path for others to follow. And I will check you out tomorrow. See ya. 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
9: 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Me and my daughter, we are the winner of the annual 94.5 Daddy-Daughter Dance. 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

there. Good evening to you and welcome in to your Monday night edition of the Quiet Storm, Star 94.5, the soul of Orlando. What's the deal? It's your man, Kyle LaRue. Happy to be with you here on this, as officially proclaimed by Orange County Mayor Jerry Demings, Star 94.5, the soul of Orlando Day. Yes. Grooving with you here inside the Quiet Storm as we take it back with the music of the Isley Brothers.

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1: But I don't understand why. See, it's burning me to hold on to this. I know this is something I gotta do, but that don't mean I want to. What I'm trying to say is that

0: 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It's yours truly, Kyle LaRue, cooling out with you after dark here inside the Quiet Storm. Stay with us. We've got Whitney Houston right around the corner. We've got Anita Baker coming your way, and much more on tap when the Quiet Storm continues next.
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Hey, don't forget, you can connect with us whenever the mood hits you. 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Bruno Mars right here. And why do you want to fight inside?

0: 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With the Chris Brown and Usher ticket takeover happens 5 times a day every weekday with your next chance to qualify for tickets coming up tomorrow morning at 8. Yours truly, Kyle LaRue, cooling out with you after hours here inside the Quiet Storm. So happy to have had an opportunity today on a very special day for us here at Star 94.5 to catch up with my Star fam, my Cox Media Group family. Because keep in mind, I'm the night dude around here. So a lot of times by the time I come in and start getting set up for business, you know, just about everybody is already headed out of the building or already gone. So it's always great to, you know, run into my peeps, catch up with the family, et cetera, et cetera. But we all did get together today at the Orange County Administration Building downtown, the office of Mayor Jerry Demings, and just to be a part of the proclamation ceremony honoring June 15th, 2026, as Star 94.5, the Soul of Orlando Day in Orange County. It's just super special. Been a part of this radio station and Cox Media Group for the better part of 22 years now. Yeah, it's been a minute. And, you know, we don't get to moments like this without listeners just like you being a part, not just listening to the music and jamming with us, and that's all good, but really being a part of what 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so many dads, daughters, and families did this past weekend. 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So thank you from the bottom of my heart for listening to The Quiet Storm and Star 94.5. And stay with us. We'll stop blabbing. We'll pay some bills. And we got more of your favorite love songs and slow jams on the way when The Quiet Storm continues next.
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Our 2026 World Tour is officially underway. Multiple dates in Nashville and Washington, D.C. already in the books. Our friends and family in Charlotte got next coming up this week. It's yours truly, Kyle LaRue, vibing with you after dark inside the Quiet Storm. Star 94.5, the soul of Orlando.

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two sounds there from Kevon Edmonds, that voice you recognize as the lead vocalist from After 7, doing his take on Sade's No Ordinary Love. 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

Star 94.5 Orlando's only R&B for the Chris Brown and Usher ticket takeover happens 5 times a day every weekday. Your next chance to qualify to win coming up at 8 a.m. tomorrow. How you living? It's your man Kyle LaRue. Happy to be with you after hours here inside the Quiet Storm. Well, listen, I can think of about 95 reasons why jumping on these Island H2O tickets this week would be a good idea. 95 was the number that my car was reading back to me. 95 degrees. Yeah, before the rain came through, of course, but yeah, it's getting

0: 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And stay with us. Some Janet Jackson right around the corner. Teddy Pendergrass on the way and much more when The Quiet Storm continues next at Star 94.5.
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0: Star 94.5 Orlando's only R&B, where the Chris Brown and Usher ticket takeover happens five times a day, every weekday, giving you another chance to qualify to win coming up tomorrow morning at 8. It's your man, Kyle LaRue. Happy to be with you here. And man, oh man, the Michael biopic just continues to crush it at the box office. Michael now officially surpassing the Freddie Mercury biographical film Bohemian Rhapsody to claim the title as highest grossing music biopic in history. Over $911 million globally at the box office for the Michael biopic. Lionsgate Films confirming these numbers to Rolling Stone magazine, adding that Michael has made about $358 million domestically at the box office, another $553 million internationally. Now, that doesn't even include box office receipts from this past weekend. So, yeah, that's just about collectively a little more than $1 million more than what Queen's movie did back in 2018. Man, oh, man. And, of course, now Michael biopic available digitally for like rent or purchase, and then the physical copies of the DVD and Blu-ray will be coming out around July the 14th. So if you're looking for that physical collector's item, be sure to look out for that. In the meantime, stay with us. We'll hit you off with some Michael musically. We'll take you back with some Human Nature on the way, classic Rolls Royce on tap, and so much more when The Quiet Storm continues next at Star 94.5.
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Now, if you know your yacht rock, you know the band Toto. Core members of the band Toto do the instrumentation on Human Nature. Once you know that, you kind of hear it, right? It's your man Kyle LaRue vibing with you after dark. It's the Quiet Storm, Star 94.5. We are the soul of Orlando.

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This is it. The Quiet Storm. 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

Stacey and JoJo here inside the Quiet Storm, Star 94.5, Orlando's only R&B, where the Chris Brown and Usher ticket takeover happens five times a day every weekday. You get another chance to qualify to win those tickets coming up at 8 a.m. Hey, it's your man Kyle LaRue. Happy to be with you here after dark. And Juneteenth celebrations continue this weekend coming up all across our listening area. The historic town of Eatonville getting you ready to honor our past and build our future. 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You're invited to be a part of a day of celebration, culture, and community pride in the town that freedom built. 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Stay with us. We'll take you back with the late D'Angelo, music from Whitney Houston, and much more on the way.

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It's the Quiet Storm, Star 94.5, the soul of Orlando. Remember, if you've got a shout out, love, dedication, got that special song in mind, maybe even a birthday or anniversary to acknowledge, hit us up using the open mic feature on the Star 94.5 app. Juanita on the east side already got her tickets for Kehlani at the Mid-Florida Credit Union Amphitheater September the 11th. Needed to hear that song. Got that for you right here inside the Quiet Storm.

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0: Star 94.5, Orlando's only R&B, where the Chris Brown and Usher ticket takeover happens five times a day every weekday, giving you another chance to qualify for tickets coming up at 8 a.m. Hey, it's your man Kyle LaRue. Happy to be with you here as we catch a vibe after dark here inside the Quiet Storm. So for obvious reasons, New York City was sort of kind of hopping this past weekend, right? Big shout out again to all of our Knicks fans worldwide. Of course, the Knicks finally getting that world championship, and that wasn't all. Nah, this past weekend also marked the closing of the Tribeca Film Festival, celebrating its 25th anniversary this year. A powerful showcase at Tribeca of Black stories, storytellers, and music icons. With appearances from Questlove, Earth, Wind & Fire, Whoopi Goldberg, Spike Lee, Alicia Keys, and many more. You may recall the festival actually opened up a couple of weeks ago, back on June 3rd. The Earth, Wind & Fire documentary did a world premiere at Tribeca to the Questlove-directed film To Be Celestial versus That's the Weight of the World. Yeah, that opening night event also featured Earth, Wind & Fire performing live. So this past Sunday, closing night festivities spotlighted Alicia Keys with the world premiere of her documentary called Girls from Hell's Kitchen. Her documentary explores the story behind her hit Broadway musical, which is in turn inspired by her life and career. Alicia was hyped. She told the crowd, "I'm really just getting started." You can check out more of Alicia Keys' story at the Tribeca Festival. It's posted for you now at Star 945 on Facebook. In the meantime, stay with us. We got more of The Quiet Storm with sounds from Toni Braxton, Bruno Mars, Keith Sweat, and much more on the way next. 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
1: Hi, this is JoJo. 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
1: 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Detectives at the Orange County Sheriff's Office are investigating a shooting that has been labeled a homicide. 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When deputies arrived at the scene, after receiving a call for a man down, they found Joshua Dwayne Pierce, 25 years old, suffering from a gunshot wound. First responders transported Pierce to the hospital, where he was pronounced dead. Orange County Sheriff's Office desperately needs help from the community. We need anonymous tips that will help solve this case. 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

0: It's the Quiet Storm, Star 94.5, Orlando's only R&B, where the Chris Brown and Usher ticket takeover happens five times a day every weekday, with your next chance to qualify to win coming up at 8 a.m. It's your man Kyle LaRue up all night with you. 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
8: This is Executive Director Barb Bergen from Crimeline. On June 22, 2006, Brian Molina, a barber and a 27-year-old man, was gunned down inside his home on a Thursday afternoon, shortly after receiving a phone call. This homicide occurred at 4962 Dover Circle. The Orlando Police Department is asking citizens to help if you have any information. 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

time. This R&B from Keith Sweat here inside the Quiet Storm. Keith Sweat said his goal is to show his kids the value of hard work, not to just pursue fame or money. Keith Sweat still on the grind in 2026. Gotta love it. Here inside the Quiet Storm, Star 94.5, the Soul of Orlando with Miss Jill Scott.

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0: 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Yours truly, Kyle LaRue. 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He's got next, and he'll take great musical care of you as we head into this early Tuesday morning together right here at Star 94.5, Orlando's only R&B.
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0: 5 day in Orange County. Yeah, June the 15th. He invited us out. It was a great time. And once again, thank you so much, sir, for doing that. It is Star 94.5.
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0: 5.5 to Soul of Orlando. I'm DJ Millennium here with on the station with the ticket takeover to see Usa and Breezy. Your next opportunity to qualify to win those tickets 8 a.m. today. And also, you know, today is the late Tupac Shakur. It's his birthday. He would have been 55 years old today. Happy Heavenly Born Day to him. And what is one of your favorite Pac songs? I'm a big Tupac fan, so for me, I would have to say probably Picture Me Rolling, Keep Your Head Up, but let me know yours. 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
8: 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Me and my daughter, we are the winner of the annual 94.5 Daddy-Daughter Dance. 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

0: soul of Orlando. I'm DJ Millennium here with the Michael Jackson biopic now is the highest grossing music biopic ever. So a major congratulations to everyone who was involved with it. And I seen the movie, but I did not know it was going to have such an impact with a lot of people. I was actually DJing a party for my cousin over the weekend, and my little cuz came up to me and he was like, "Can you play Michael Jackson Bad? Michael Jackson Bad?" And I was like, how do you know Michael's music? And he was like, he's seen the movie and, of course, TikTok and everything. So, yeah, congratulations to the Michael Jackson biopic. 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
6: 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And then we...

0: Welcome back to Yeah, That's a Pepper Thing. First up, we've got Harrison wrapping his Dr. Pepper in a tiny quilt so it feels at home. Oh, how tender. That's a Pepper Thing! And over to Becca, who's whispering affirmations to her can.
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0: 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It's not a science thing, but it's a Pepper Thing! 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All for that sweet, delicious, truly one-of-a-kind taste of Dr. Pepper. It's a Pepper Thing!
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1: 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How about Farrah and Farrah, Orlando's accident attorneys?

94.5 to Soul of Orlando. I'm DJ Millennium here with Sir, and I'm laughing a little bit here in the studio because, man, New York fans are having the time of their lives after the Knicks, won the championship over the weekend. I mean, I've been out and about lately, and I've been seeing more orange and blue out on the streets than I've seen in a long time. Even went to church the other day and seen someone in a New York outfit. So, yeah, congratulations to the Knicks fans. And, they're talking about online, said Spike Lee, who's one of the biggest Knicks fans ever. Did he get a championship ring, too? I agree. I think he should get one. But, yeah, what's your opinion on that?

0: 94.5, Orlando's only R&B, celebrating Juneteenth. Juneteenth is the oldest nationally celebrated commemoration of the ending of slavery in the U.S. The annual celebration of June 19th began in Galveston, Texas, where the last of the slaves finally learned of their freedom over 2 years after the signing of the Emancipation Proclamation. Juneteenth was declared a federal holiday in the United States in 2021 when President Joe Biden signed the Juneteenth National Independence Day Act into law. This Juneteenth moment was brought to you by McCoy Federal Credit Union and Star 94.5, the soul of Orlando.
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0: 101.5 to Soul of Orlando. I'm DJ Millennium hanging with Sir. 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

out of here. Pastor Rivas, he's up next for Morning Inspiration, 5 a.m. But let me remind you, today, 8 a.m., your next chance to qualify for those USA Breezy tickets right here on Star. So God bless. Keep your heads up and make it.

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The great thing about Atlas Butler is they do it all. 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
3: 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Good morning, Bishop.
4: Good morning, Ricky Smiley and the Ricky Smiley Morning Show family. I'm Bishop Jason Nelson. I'm the pastor of the TAB in Baltimore, Maryland, and this is your morning prayer. Dear Lord, we thank you. You are good, and your mercy endures forever. You have proven yourself to be for us. You have proven to be with us, and Father, we thank you. Now, Father, we come before you today asking that you would let your grace and your mercy resonate around each and every one of us. Father, I thank you for everyone that's under the sound of my voice this morning. We give you praise, glory, and honor that you've kept us, that you woke us this morning, that you started us on our way, that you've allowed us to have our right minds. Now, Father, I pray today that you would cover everyone that's under the sound of my voice, that you would allow them to literally walk with your peace. You told us that if we would keep our minds on you, that you would give us perfect peace and that that peace would pass all understanding. So, Father, I thank you for peace in a world that is full of chaos. We don't know what's going on in the political system. We see what's happening in the societal system. But, Father, we know that you have the ability to give us peace. So, Father, I speak your peace over your people today. Peace in their homes, peace on their jobs, peace in their families, peace in their marriages, peace in their finances. Father, I thank you now that you have covered each and every one of us. Father, we thank you. According to your word, you said that when we make our prayers, that we should make our prayers with thanksgiving. So we say thank you for all that you have done, all that you are doing, and all that you are going to do. Thank you, Father, that today is the beginning of a great day and that your hand is on us. We give you praise, glory, and honor. In the name of the Lord Jesus Christ, we pray. Amen and amen. And listen, if you're in the DMV area, in the Baltimore area, make sure you stop by our church at the TAB. Love you, Ricky. Y'all have a great day.
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0: 14 after the hour, y'all front page right here. Alfredas, good morning.
2: Good morning, Ricky. It's Tuesday, June 16th. Here's what's going on in the news. 8 people are believed dead after a U.S. Air Force B-52 bomber crashed shortly after takeoff at Edwards Air Force Base in California yesterday. It was during a routine test mission. Emergency crews responded, but officials described the crash as not survivable. The cause is now under investigation. In other news, Ricky, people are still talking about that UFC fight on the White House lawn. Not because it was a great and honorable way to celebrate our country's 250th birthday, but because it had all the energy of a political rally, a county fair, and a monster truck show all at the same time. And it all happened on federal property. But the moment getting the most attention came from UFC fighter Josh Hokit. In his post-fight interview, instead of talking about inflation, conflicts overseas, or maybe even making a plea for the real release of the Epstein files, Hokit looked into the camera and said this.
3: And lastly, Michelle Obama is a man. Am I right, America?
0: His mother's a man.
2: Oh my gosh. I mean, the comment has drawn, of course, public criticism from conservatives and liberals alike. Meanwhile, the Obamas are living their graceful, unbothered lives. The Obama Presidential Center just unveiled the first official painted portrait of Barack and Michelle together. It's a beautiful, layered piece honoring their journey, their legacy, and their Chicago roots. It opens to the public on Juneteenth. That's Friday. Because, of course, the Obamas know how to make history look effortless. Rock T is out, so I got a quick look at sports. Falcons edge rusher James Pierce Jr. is back in the building this week, even with serious legal trouble still hanging over him. ESPN says he is expected at mandatory minicamp after being away from the facility since his February arrest. You remember, he's accused of ramming his car into WNBA player Rekia Jackson's vehicle. So, yeah, this is not exactly a quiet return to practice. And the Jets are making sure the middle of their offensive line stays locked down. Joe Tippmann just landed a 4-year, $62 million extension with $31 million guaranteed. Not bad for a guy who was heading into the final year of his rookie deal. If you miss any part of the show, make sure you check it out on the Ricky Smiley Morning Show podcast, available wherever you get your podcasts. 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
13: 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This is significant. And here is the mayor of Orange County, Mayor Deming, speaking on it.
14: We advance to the ballot an initiative a couple of years ago that passed overwhelmingly. And so the voters of Orange County voted that we must always have a housing trust fund that's in perpetuity forever. And so that's one of those legacy projects that will outlive me, that will continue to produce affordable housing units in our community for many years to come.
13: I'm Jay Higgs, and that report was brought to you by Classic Honda and Holler Honda, where every vehicle is clearly marked at their best price first. And coming up at 8 a.m., it's the Star 94.5's Ticket Takeover Keyword. 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Keep it locked. 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
4: All right, 29 before the top of the hour. Time for the hot spot. What up, Brett?
5: What up, Ricky? Good morning, everybody. I'm your girl, Brett Tatat, and this is the Hot Spot where we bring you music, movies, and more. So let's get on off into it. Well, it sounds like Deion Cole might be fed up, and he just shared a video, and woo, he going in on his new going out to eat rule. Check out what he said.
6: New rule. If you ask me to go eat with you, if you're not paying the bill, don't ask me to go. Don't ask me to go to lunch. Don't ask me to go to dinner. Don't ask me to go nowhere if you ain't paying for the bill. See, I think like this. If I'm hungry and I want something to eat and I ask you to come eat with me, I'm paying for the bill because I'm the one who asked you to come eat with me. Now, if we both together go, hey, we hungry. You hungry? I'm hungry too. Let's eat. If it's that, I'm going to pay for the bill. But if you hungry and you ask me to come eat with you, and I wasn't even thinking about eating. I'm at home reading, chilling, praying, getting closer to God. And you ask me to come eat with you, and I leave everything that I'm doing to come eat with you, you should pay for the bill.
4: Is absolutely right.
5: I agree.
0: Yeah.
4: Absolutely right.
5: I absolutely agree with him. If you ask him to go eat, you should pay for the bill. Don't expect the other person. That person might not even be hungry.
7: Exactly. I agree with that. That's
0: I know you I don't, Gary. Gary, I know you did not.
5: Yeah, Gary, we know.
0: He are you serious?
7: If I ask y'all to come, let's go eat, honey. I'm paying for, but we eat.
8: You're a lie.
7: I want
5: to
7: eat.
0: Gary,
7: it.
5: You don't get to get no drink.
7: And he going to order for you. You ain't getting no drink, honey.
5: You can get an appetizer. Mm-hmm.
8: So you ain't never in your life.
0: For me either. I've known you, Gary, since I was 19 years old. You have never, ever, ever paid for a meal for me.
8: Never.
0: Ever. Not even a drink.
7: But it's coming, though.
8: And he'll bring your ass a egg McMuffin here and there.
7: Yeah, okay, that's right.
8: Then,
7: honey.
8: But that'd be it.
7: That's my budget.
8: And then he throw it at you like you're a dog. Yeah, I'm about to happen.
7: Go on, Brett.
5: All right, y'all. Moving on. Jay-Z is celebrating the 30th anniversary of his Reasonable Doubt album with a release, but the rollout of the album's commemorative edition is sparking a conversation that extends far beyond hip hop. Now, Hov is partnered with Target for an exclusive version of his classic album, and this has stirred up the debate over the retailer's relationship with black shoppers and whether or not the boycott still matters, or is the boycott over? Does anybody know? Is the boycott over? Is it still going on? What's going on with the boycott? Are y'all going to Target? What's going on?
0: I mean, I just stopped going, so now I just don't go. Now we got a new boycott.
9: You got a new boycott as the Asian.
0: Yes, absolutely.
8: Yeah, I went in Target yesterday. Just to get a plant, you know, for a sick patient that I was going to see.
0: Yeah.
8: But because I didn't have any other choice because Publix was too far.
0: Yeah.
5: Hov has partnered with Target, y'all. So, and his new project drops on June 26th, so you know people going to go crazy over it. I can't wait to hear it. It includes a white vinyl edition. That's going to be dope. Commemorative packaging, collectible inserts, and alternate presentation elements designed for longtime fans and vinyl collectors. You'll get two LPs for $40. Reasonable Doubt was originally released on June 25th, 1996, and it was the project that introduced the world to Jay-Z. So I guess we'll look forward to that. And I know people wondering what's going on with him and Target, but I feel like he do everything calculated, and he's obviously doing it for a reason. All right, y'all, we're going to wrap up the hot spot on that note. But for more information on these stories and more, you can go to RickySmileyMorningShow.com. 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
15: I'm Channel 9 Eyewitness News meteorologist Daniel McFarland. High temperatures will stop in the mid-90s, but it'll feel like 100 degrees during the afternoon today. We're also tracking some widespread rain to start off as early as 2 to 3 o'clock, with heavy rain being possible around Central Florida. For Channel 9 Eyewitness News, I'm meteorologist Daniel McFarland.
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15: Ricky, in Ormond Beach, there's a crash. This Star 94.5 traffic report sponsored by Allstate. On I-95 southbound before US 1, there's a crash that was blocking the road that they moved to the shoulder of the road. And on I-4 heading eastbound, it's busy 192 to pass the Osceola Parkway and 536. I-4 westbound is slow before and after Dirksen and busy the Osceola Parkway to 192. 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So what are you waiting for? Check Allstate first for a quote today. You're in good hands with Allstate. That's traffic. I'm Beverly Bentley Steele.
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0: morning.
1: Hey, Ricky. Okay, listen. If you're planning to dine out, you may want to pay closer attention to those health inspection scores. A lot of restaurants across the country have recently come under scrutiny after failing health inspections. LA County health inspectors temporarily shut down 13 restaurants just last week for so many violations, including alleged vermin infestation, gross sewage issues, rodent problems, and failing inspection scores. So, Ricky, this isn't just happening in California. Across the country, health inspectors have cited restaurants for violations ranging from mold in drink machines and expired food products to improper food storage, pest activity, and poor hand washing practices. What? So, but the good news is, for restaurant owners anyway, is that most businesses can reopen after they correct those violations and if they pass a follow-up inspection. However, health experts say consumers should always pay attention to restaurant inspection grades and reports because what happens behind the scenes can have a major impact on food safety. Have you ever in your life, I have never in my life, what are we going through drive-thru? Have you ever looked at the food safety inspection, like, sheet? I've never done it. Have you ever, Ricky?
0: I mean, when I go to the Waffle House, if it's under 70, I'm definitely eating there because that means it's been a hit.
2: I'm telling you.
1: No.
2: I'm
1: telling you.
2: Y'all better pay attention.
0: We don't want the Waffle House if it's above 80 after we leave the club.
1: That's a C.
0: We need that grease and that I'm telling you, it's something about it. And I think it make us stronger. It make our immune system stronger.
1: Really?
2: Ain't told no lies.
0: That's why comics don't have health issues. We eat at the Waffle House after we perform. Get through performing, okay. You go to the Waffle House under 78.
1: No, Ricky, I just looked. 70 to 79 is concerning. Multiple violations needs improvement. Below 70, as you said, is bad. Often considered failing or close to failing.
0: Go ahead.
2: I went to a soul food restaurant in the city of Atlanta in a supposedly upscale area, and they had upscale prices. They had a 100 on the wall. That might have been the worst pork chops, macaroni and cheese, green bean combination I ever had in my life.
1: But you weren't going to die from eating.
2: Absolutely horrible. I felt like I was going to die because I was on the toilet for 3 hours.
1: Oh, my gosh. Come on, guys. Really?
0: We needed to, what we needed to be, Kay? What we needed to be?
2: In a soul food restaurant, it needed to be 70 to 77.
1: What is wrong with y'all?
2: With rude service.
0: Yeah, and real rude. Real rude. Oh. I'm talking about that oxtail's been slide off that bone. That mean them damn greens is finna lay down in that smoked turkey meat with that damn hickory liquid smoke. I'm talking about it's been a hit.
1: Oh,
0: it just hit
1: God.
0: A certain way when it's in the 70s.
2: Don't need nobody back there cooking that ain't fat.
0: Right.
2: You can't cook no soul food with a six pack.
0: We call them dinner arms. They got to have those dinner arms.
1: What?
0: That flap, that swing.
1: And the bottom of that.
0: If they got them damn dinner arms, man, that's all that's in the hit.
1: You cannot say that. You cannot say fat. We do not say fat anymore.
3: What is a dinner arm?
0: The dinner arm is up under the little muscles where that little fat be hanging out. Them grandmama arms.
2: I love that part.
3: I used to rub my grandmamas. It'd be cold and soft.
1: What is wrong with you people?
3: Yes, Lord.
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0: Hey, what up, this is your boy, Ricky Smiley, and doing Black Music Month. Hey, we're taking the time to celebrate the artists whose voices and talent and legacy grace the One Voyage Cruise stage over the years.
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1: Ricky in Ormond Beach, there's a crash. 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On I-95 southbound before US 1, there's a crash that was blocking the road that they moved to the shoulder of the road. And on I-4 heading eastbound, it's busy 192 to pass the Osceola Parkway and 536. I-4 westbound is slow before and after Dirksen and busy the Osceola Parkway to 192. Some people just know you could save money on car insurance by checking Allstate first. So what are you waiting for? Check Allstate first for a quote today. You're in good hands with Allstate. That's traffic. I'm Beverly Bentley Steele.
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20: Side chicks are terrible caregivers. They don't read prescriptions right or nothing. They don't respect your dietary restrictions. Coming home with chicken fingers. You know I got high blood pressure. You better. You're supposed to bring some spinach in this motherfucker. Some celery. You coming in here with these hot wings from Popeye. And you want to know why I got a headache? You ain't got a good woman in your life. You better look at one of your kids. That motherfucker going to be your caregiver. I got three kids. I only trust one of them. And if I was in the nursing home and one of my daughters came to pick me up, and I look at him and say, your daughter here to get him. I'm like, mm-mm, take me back upstairs. Let me use your phone. I'll find somebody else to pick me up. Just put me at the bus stop. I'll catch a ride before I ride with them home.
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1: He's half man, half woman.
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3: All right, 6 minutes after the hour, Gary has the tea and the Kahlua of the day. Gary, good morning to you.
4: Good morning, Ricky. Good morning, America. Good morning to you. It's Tuesday, a beautiful, beautiful day in the neighborhood. And here's what's happening in celebrity news. Y'all, love is definitely in the air, honey, for this particular man. It's being reported, y'all, that NBA legend Carmelo Anthony, y'all, is off the market. And they're saying he's dating none other than Ms. Raquel Smith. Now, she's the widow, y'all, of former NFL defensive end Will Smith, y'all. Now, they're saying that the former NBA star turned NBC broadcaster and Ms. Raquel are what? Instagram official. They say once you're Instagram official, that means you are in love, baby, and it's going to last forever. Now, they're saying, y'all, Raquel shared some photos and videos, honey, of her and Melo on vacation in Saint-Tropez, France. She said, quote, "We not here, honey, long enough to be living unhappy." That's what she wrote, y'all, honey, on Instagram. She said, quote, "None of us, honey, sit high enough to look down on anybody. Be humble." Baby, this girl's letting y'all have it. Now, they say Raquel also shared video, honey, of her and the former New York Knicks star getting on an elevator at a hotel. Raquel's follower, y'all, congratulated her on making a big old catch. One follower wrote, "Sis, I'm so happy for you. Love seeing you glowing and living your best life. You deserve it." And another person wrote, "Happiness looks beautiful on you." And a third person commented, "You deserve all the happiness in the world, my friend. Love you." Another comment, y'all, on Raquel's modest attire, honey, including, y'all, she wore a black pleather crop top and a polka dot maxi skirt with a side split. Now, her outfit, y'all, was modest but still sexy. That's what the girls got to realize. You can still be sexy and not be naked.
3: And she used to be married to Will Smith.
4: Yeah, not the actor Will Smith, the football player. And I think he died in a car wreck, if I'm not mistaken, something like that. Maybe I
3: was okay.
4: Some genius could help us with that one. Now, they say one follower wrote, "This is how you look sexy, baby, and still show some class. Can show a little thigh. Looks great. Don't, honey, have to go naked practically." And another person wrote, "I love this post. And your skirt, where'd you get it from?" So congratulations, Jim. But the only part I feel about though, Rick, I feel a little bad about. I mean, what? It's like he's flaunting that, honey, in Lala's face. You know, Lala gave him some of the best years of her life. And now he's with this other woman. We never seen Lala with no new man or nothing like that. She wants they divorce.
3: Well, she can have any man she want now.
1: Yeah.
3: She want, you know what I'm saying? She want to be boss. She's Lala Anthony now. She can have anybody she want.
4: Yeah, but but she's still keeping it quiet. Oh, this is the deal. Raquel's late husband, Will Smith, y'all, he was fatally shot on April the 9th, 2016, during a road rage incident after a Hummer crashed into the back of his Mercedes-Benz G-Wagon. Now, he said the incident started when Smith's G-Wagon accidentally rear-ended the Hummer. Smith then left the scene of the crash. They said the other driver, 28-year-old Cardell Hayes, followed Smith and intentionally rammed the back of his G-Wagon with his Hummer. Raquel and two passengers were in the G-Wagon at the time. They say Raquel was struck by a bullet when Hayes opened fire on Smith, and Hayes was arrested at the scene. He was later convicted of manslaughter and attempted manslaughter, and he was sentenced to, in 2017, for 25 years for manslaughter and 15 years for attempted manslaughter.
1: Road rage is real.
4: It sure is, and that's how
3: it happened. Yeah, I'd be scared to blow at somebody.
5: I don't blow anymore.
3: When they had the light, I just tap. I just tap the horn. Just a little nice, little polite tap. Just a tit-tit-tit-tit. You know, just go. But you can't go, boom.
5: Yeah, you can't.
3: You'll be dead. Don't do it.
4: So that's why. So she and Carmelo are together now. So, I mean, hopefully and wishfully they, you know, love will keep them together.
5: She's beautiful.
4: All right, moving on in other celebrity news, y'all. Rick Ross, baby, is speaking. Now, people are attacking Rick Ross. And, you know, I like Rick Ross, the boss, honey. He's went out, you know, he had a great show.
3: Song.
4: Huh? Oh, name the one he sang, baby. The song he sang that I saw. And he said, mess with me, you know I got it. I love that one. I didn't even know that was his song.
3: Oh, I didn't know you know it. Okay, that's good, Gary.
4: Yes. Oh, my God. I was like, oh, my God, I love this song, honey. This could be on my answering machine. But anyway, child.
6: Oh, my God.
4: He's speaking
6: out. 91.
4: Well, yes.
6: Answering machine.
4: Oh, well. Yeah, I don't have answering machines.
3: He's got one with the cassette tape in there. The one with the cassette tape in there.
4: Anyway, y'all, Rick Ross is speaking out. The people trying to say, honey, Rick Ross is broke and talking about, honey, because they saw him flying, honey, on commercial, and they talking about Mace, too. Talking about all these celebrities saying they broke. But Rick Ross retaliated. And here's what he had to say about that to you haters.
7: For the ones who want to know where my jet at, I obviously didn't get the memo. It's being updated with Starlink. You know what Starlink is? Yeah, that's the $500,000 Wi-Fi. Yeah, that's where my jet at. And I chose to fly commercial to Colombia to go party with Trick Daddy and Ball Greasy at the Escape the States.
4: Huh?
3: Yeah, because a private jet going all the way to another country, that's going to run you about $250,000.
4: Yes, mm-hmm.
0: What's wrong with flying commercial?
3: Right,
0: I mean, he's still flying first class.
6: He got a jet. Who cares? He got his own anyway.
3: They love to see somebody down there. They see you driving a regular car, and then they feel like
6: jet,
3: you done fell off.
6: You can't fly commercial? Yeah, that's right. Crazy.
4: Yeah, but they did. They attacking Mace, too. They say Mace was spotted, honey, riding on the airport train the other day.
3: So. Oh!
0: Ain't nothing wrong with that. Hell, T.I. was in the airport a couple of weeks ago. He got plenty of money. I mean, I'm sure people
6: came
0: right
6: on the airport train. Saying,
4: they said,
6: to get from gate to gate.
4: No, they said he was on the train. They said, honey, they said right there. I mean, he's broke his head.
3: I tell you what, please. You get on a flight flying to Atlanta, the first flight out of any city. Every rapper, singer, actor, actress is on that first flight out of whatever city. Headed to Atlanta, sitting up there in first class. You see everybody
0: going home. I've seen Sam Jackson at the airport a few times.
3: I mean, yeah, Danny Glover too.
4: Yeah, well, I mean, but you maybe, but like they were saying, he should have had on a hoodie or something so people couldn't see him.
6: No, then look like you're trying to hide.
0: I want to see the people who's talking about it. I want to see their bank account statement. Mm-hmm.
6: That's them they.
0: Got people. $60 in the bank, talking about he broke.
4: Yeah, well, we just got to pray, honey. I mean, because, I mean, that's not a good look, though, if you people have money and people seeing you doing like that. I mean,
3: they're not about to be spending all that damn money. It's $20,000 for $20,000 for a one-way on a private jet. One way.
4: Yeah.
3: One way, and probably $27,000 if you want the pilots to wait on you and take you back to your destination.
4: Yeah, but I thought y'all had these new things where y'all got these Jaguars bring you to the plane and stuff like
6: that's
4: that.
6: That's not a private.
3: No, that's
6: jet.
3: A Porsche. That's Delta. What they call it, Brett?
6: That's Delta VIP, and they have a PS, a signature thing that takes you.
4: Well, that's what people think they should be in. Instead of riding on an airport train, you should be in a PS.
6: You can do.
3: Man, I drive most of my shows now. I drive. I don't even flying no more.
6: People crazy.
3: Man, go on, Gary.
4: Dude, well, we just pray for Rick. It really hurts my spirit,
6: though.
4: Yeah. All right. None of that said it. Y'all know what time it is. That's right, honey. Sha-la-la to y'all, baby, honey, if your coin's getting low. All right. 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That's what
3: 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Y'all give it up for Gary with the team. 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
14: Ricky, in Altamont Springs, there's a crash on I-4 eastbound. This Star 94.5 traffic report sponsored by Fresh from Florida. I-4 eastbound past 436, there's a crash in Altamont Springs. There's a wreck in South Chase at Weatherby at Orange Avenue. And in Daytona Beach, there's a crash on I-95 northbound at the exit ramp to I-4. And in Ocoee, there's large tire debris on the 429 southbound at Plant Street. That's on the left side, so be careful. The best part of summer is already here. 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Fresh from Florida. There's sunshine in every bite. That's traffic. I'm Beverly Bentley Steele.
15: If it's trending, you know he got it. Jay Hicks, what's going on in Old Town?
16: 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This is significant. And here's the mayor of Orange County, Mayor Deming, speaking on it.
17: We advanced to the ballot an initiative a couple of years ago that passed overwhelmingly. And so the voters of Orange County voted that we must always have a housing trust fund that's in perpetuity forever. And so that's one of those legacy projects that will outlive me, that will continue to produce affordable housing units in our community for many years to come.
16: I'm Jay Hicks, and that report was brought to you by Classic Honda and Holler Honda, where every vehicle is clearly marked at their best price first. And coming up at 8 a.m., it's the Star 94.5's Ticket Takeover Keyword. 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Keep it locked with Star 94.5, the soul of Orlando.
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0: good morning to the morning show. This is Patricia Sanders from St. Louis, Missouri. Wake up, wake up, wake up. Good morning.
1: Tamika Campbell calling from Warren, South Carolina. Wake up, wake up, wake up.
2: Good morning. My name is Amy Tyson. I'm calling from Canton, Ohio. I want to wake up Leon and Preston at work. Wake up, wake up, wake up.
3: Morning.
4: 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This is Annette from Holly Springs, Mississippi, by way of Memphis, Tennessee. Wake up, wake up, wake up.
3: Hey.

0: Happy Tuesday, everybody. What up, Special K?
1: Hey, what up, Rick? So, yeah, we ain't got no Techie Tuesday today because, you know, Beyonce is out. And since I don't have any technical skills or anything like that, but what I do have is I know how to save money. I know how to save money. So just for all the people that make under $40,000 a year, you're making under $40,000 a year, you need to check these out. These are some top saving hood hacks. Let's start with this one. If you need to get a rental car upgrade, but you don't want to pay extra for the upgrade. Let's say they gave you a Hyundai Sonata. Not, there's nothing wrong with a Hyundai Sonata, but you need an SUV. When you pick up that car, when they send you out to go get the car, you know, they say, hey, go out and get your car at G8. When you go get that car and they don't, you want that SUV, go back to the counter before you leave out of the game. Go back to the counter and tell them, hey, this car smells like smoke and I got asthma. They're not even going to question it. They're just going to say, well, let me see if we can find you something else. Oh, we got a Ford Bronco. You mind taking that? You know what? I could take that. They could give you a Ford Bronco and you ain't going to pay no extra. Or you can say that you just, or if they put you in, if they put you in a compact car, and now you got to be over 5'10 for this to work. Get in there and say, hey, I just had hip surgery. And the way that car set up, I can't, you know, it hurts my leg when I, and they're going to upgrade you to an SUV automatically. They might not give you a Tahoe or nothing, but you're going to get you a nice little SUV and you ain't going to pay that upgrade fee.
2: Okay.
1: All right. So now, if you want to save some money at a fast food restaurant, you want to get you an extra burger, some fries, or some onion rings or something, go inside, like you go through the drive-thru, right? Get whatever you're going to get. Go back inside. Wait like 2 minutes. Go back inside. Now, it only works. It takes two things for this to work. It got to be at a mostly white establishment, and it's got to be when they're kind of busy. You go back in there, go to the edge of the counter, say, hey, I ordered two cheeseburgers. They only put one in my bag. If they busy, they're just going to grab you another cheeseburger. They're going to throw it in there. And you say, I ordered fries, but I wanted onion rings. They're going to just grab another fry and they're going to throw it in there because they can't take the food
0: back.
1: They're
0: going to take it back.
1: Right. Like once they done put it in the bag, they can't take it back. So they're going to just throw you the extra.
0: Boy, y'all must have been following me with a camera,
1: yeah,
0: boy.
1: I'm telling you. Now, look, if you don't want
0: to. You got to be nice about it.
1: And you got to be polite about it. And again, this works mainly if you at a majority white place because they don't want no trouble. Yeah, they don't want no problem. Now, you do that in the hood, they probably going to be cut. You might end up on YouTube fighting. Now, look, Gary, if you don't want to pay $6, you cheap. And you know Febreze like $5.99, $6 in most places. If you don't want to buy no Febreze, go to Dollar Tree, get you the little 3-pack of car fresheners. The little 3-pack car fresheners. You either get black ice, or you get the pina colada, or you get the little blue one. I think that's Hawaiian breeze or something like that.
0: Yes, sir.
1: Now, if you don't want to buy that Febreze, you take them and you rub it lightly on the inside of whatever, you know, like inside of your shirt, inside of your jacket. Don't rub it real hard, but rub it real light, and it's going to give you a nice little scent that'll last for the rest of the day.
0: Make people think you took a bath.
1: And that also works for men. That also works for men. If you ain't got no good cologne, you get that black ice and dampen it a little bit. You just dampen, not wet it, but dampen it a little bit and rub it on your chest. You're going to smell just like you got on some Dracar.
0: Right.
2: It's probably not made for your skin, okay?
0: That's why I say
1: you rub it lightly.
0: I swear it smells like Drake Hall.
1: And finally, the last one.
0: You ain't lying. You ain't lying about that now.
1: I'm not lying.
3: Who's still wearing Drake Hall?
2: Okay.
1: Somebody
0: if you don't have, you don't have. Yeah, exactly. Yeah. Get the black ice. It works.
1: Get that black ice. You smell like Drake Hall.
0: Have done it.
1: And finally, the last one, I got to go. 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All right? So that's it. Didn't have no Techie Tuesday, but we did have hood hacks. So enjoy
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17: I'm Channel 9 Eyewitness News meteorologist Daniel McFarland. High temperatures will stop in the mid-90s, but it'll feel like 100 degrees during the afternoon today. We're also tracking some widespread rain to start off as early as 2 to 3 o'clock, with heavy rain being possible around Central Florida. For Channel 9 Eyewitness News, I'm meteorologist Daniel McFarland.
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14: Freaky couple of crashes and a broken down car on I-4. This Star 94.5 traffic report sponsored by Orlando Health. I-4 eastbound past 436 in Altamont Springs, there's a crash. There's a broken down car, I-4 westbound at Lake Mary Boulevard, and a crash before the beach lines blocking the right lane. In Davenport, US 27 northbound between Four Corners Boulevard and 192, two left lanes are blocked, and a crash in South Chase at Weatherby at Orange Avenue. 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

0: Lion Sound.
1: J-A-H Lion Sound. Hey, John.
0: Yeah, man.
1: Hey, you remember Tupac? When you was a kid, how old was you back in the Tupac era?
0: Man, I was super, man, I had to be like in elementary, man. I remember, I think my first album was All Eyes on Me.
1: Yes, sir.
0: Yeah, man, I remember that, man. I was super young. Yeah.
1: Right, man, happy heavenly birthday. Black Tana, what's up, man? What's up?
2: Hello, Rick and Miley.
1: No,
2: hello, man. This Lee one. This Black Tana girlfriend.
1: Oh, okay.
2: I call you from his telephone. He said Black Tana is sleeping.
1: Okay, well, tell him to get up and make his way to work.
2: He's sleeping real hard. He's not gonna wake up.
1: You didn't put him to sleep.
2: Yeah, we had a long night last night. He loved me a long time. Oh. But listen, he loved me a long time. He said, but we have a relationship problem.
1: What'd she say?
2: We have a relationship problem.
1: A relationship problem.
2: Yeah, I love him so much. He love me so much. But he said he can love me. He can only love me at night time. Because he said that it's a boycott. He said the black people don't as a boycott.
1: The black people boycott.
2: Yeah, so he said, Lee Wan, we can't go out in the daytime because you can't love me in front of black people, because black people gonna be mad at me. And so
1: what are you talking about?
3: The boycott because of the 14.
2: But guess what? He get honey pot. He put honey pot on me that night. What? He took 200 pot. He took 200 pot and Red Bull.
3: I did not understand her.
2: He took 200
0: pot on a Red Bull.
2: 200 pot Red Bull. And we love me. He love me long time. I love. It's like I love me long time. I love him so much.
1: So he took 200 pounds on the Red Bull. You got dealt with last night.
2: Yeah, I get him so much money because I help him with his law firm. You know, Black Tony, he got a law firm, kind of like a law firm. I give him so much money to pay for his office. And he said he's going to give me his office. He going to give me my money back when he get a raise at work.
3: Oh.
2: That's why I call you to see when you going to give him a raise. He said you're going to give him a raise for $300,000.
1: Wait, say what?
2: He said you gonna get. He said break his money gonna give me raise for $300,000.
1: Oh no!
2: And then he gonna pay my money back, and then he gonna love me long time. We gonna go on vacation.
1: Okay, where y'all going?
2: He said he gonna take me to Macon, Georgia.
3: On vacation.
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10: Ricky, couple of crashes and a broken down car on I-4. This Star 94.5 traffic report sponsored by Orlando Health. I-4 eastbound past 436 in Altamont Springs, there's a crash. There's a broken down car, I-4 westbound at Lake Mary Boulevard, and a crash before the beach lines blocking the right lane. In Davenport, US 27 northbound between Four Corners Boulevard and 192, two left lanes are blocked, and a crash in South Chase at Weatherby at Orange Avenue. 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
1: Hold it.
2: He's half man, half woman.
3: It's Gary.
4: I want to hip you to the teeth.
1: It's Gary, baby.
5: 5 minutes after the hour, Gary has the tea in the Kahlua of the day. What up, Gary?
6: Good morning, Ricky. Good morning, America. Good morning.
5: Now, turn your mic on, Gary.
6: Yeah, you know, honey, how these mic workers. But anyway, here's what happened. Celebrity news, y'all. Everybody's still talking about y'all, the Bronsons. Meet the Bronsons, y'all. Jalen Bronson, to be exact. Y'all. You know, there's a little fun fact about Jalen Bronson. And I mean, a lot of people said they didn't know about it, but hey, I'm telling you about it. They said, yeah, that, you know, he's a New York Knicks point guard. They say Jalen Bronson gave up approximately $113 million, y'all, when he signed that four-year, $156.5 million contract extension back in July 24, rather than, y'all, waiting to sign a projected five-year, $269 million max deal. Now, they say he took that massive pay cut to give the Knicks, y'all, the salary cap flexibility needed, y'all, to keep their roster competitive, honey. And people are raving them and saying it, but they're saying behind every good man, there's a nice Caucasian Jewish woman,
1: you know,
6: behind
1: what?
6: His back. You're and hearing. Yes, honey, well, they say, honey, everybody's raving his beautiful wife, y'all, Miss Ali Marks Bronson. She's of, they're saying she's of European descent, and they're saying that, you know, she's a doctor. They're saying that she's a physical therapist, honey, and, you know, she and Jalen, you know, they met, they were high school sweethearts, y'all, from Illinois. And they married back in July of 2023.
1: That's
6: and they welcomed
1: so good.
6: Their first child. Hey, is it?
1: Uh-huh, that's a beautiful. She's a physical therapist. She can work all of his muscles.
6: That's what they say she did to get him. Yeah.
1: Yeah.
6: Yeah. Oh. She worked all his muscles to get him, allegedly.
0: And put respect on his name. He's not just the New York Knicks point guard. He's the MVP of the NBA Finals.
6: Yeah, but honey, but it's amazing though. You know, it's amazing how these rich guys and sports players always meet their non-black girlfriends in high school. And they wind up marrying. So congratulations.
1: I know.
6: To Jalen and his beautiful wife.
1: We love him, and he deserves every dime of that contract.
6: Oh, he does?
1: Yes, he's a very
7: amazing player.
1: Yes.
7: He balled all the way out.
1: Yes,
7: he went hard.
1: He did.
7: I wish the Dallas Mavs would have kept him.
0: Scored 45 points to close out the finals.
7: Man, that's
0: only
7: crazy.
0: Other player to do that is Michael Jordan.
1: He ain't
7: that's
1: no joke.
7: Crazy.
1: He ain't no joke.
7: And that's crazy.
6: When
7: his dad created an animal.
1: Sure,
7: I look at all the videos of him and his dad when he was a kid.
1: It. Yes. Did you hear that his dad made him left-handed?
7: Oh, really?
1: His dad made him left-handed. He did something so he couldn't use his right hand and made him left-handed.
8: That's fantastic because it's harder to guard
1: and,
8: him.
1: And Jalen, and he wanted that, too.
6: Really?
1: Wow. Yeah.
6: I wonder if
1: his
6: dad made him marry that woman, too. Marry Ali.
1: Oh, but, he's a great player. We appreciate
0: he's
1: him.
0: Happily
1: we
0: married.
1: Love to win, and he's happily married.
7: You see why I be pushing those kids, Brad? You see how tough his dad was on him when he was small?
1: Yep.
7: And son, they become great. Push them.
6: Yes,
7: love
6: Lord.
7: It.
6: Yes, Lord. Yeah, bless his soul, though. We should have pushed in the Keisha, but that's good, honey. Ali is great. So, but anyway, you know, I just keep having flashbacks when that woman said that about those sports players. How, you know, the women, the European women get the sports players because most of them dumb, they said. And all you got to do is, honey, just fall back and let him cheat and do whatever you want to do.
0: He's far from dumb, and there's no evidence that he's ever cheated. So, keep respect on his name.
6: Yeah, I'm keeping respect on. We love Jalen. Oh, he's great.
1: Wife.
6: I'm wonderful,
1: yes.
6: Jalen and his beautiful
1: union.
6: Wife.
1: Yes.
6: And their union. All right, moving on. Another celebrity news, y'all. Oh, my God, y'all. Chris Tucker is speaking out, and I'm glad he's speaking out and he's letting the world know, because more people need to speak out and let the world know what's going on. Now, it's being reported, they said Chris Tucker said, y'all, that he has been celibate for more than 3 years, which means, if you don't know what celibate is, he has not been engaged in sex, y'all, and he said he's holding out for marriage. A revelation, y'all, that he shared during recently when he was in Las Vegas, TMZ has learned. Now, they're saying that the Rush Hour star made the comments during the performance at the Wynn on Friday, where guests were required to lock up their phones, baby, before entering. I ain't mad at him. They said sources who attended the show tell TMZ Tucker opened up about his love life, telling the crowd, well, I'm celibate. I've been celibate for 3 years, but I'm really trying to get married. He said, I give it to the love this time, he told the artist. Right. And I'm serious. What'd you say, Ricky?
5: I said, that's right. I agree
6: and
5: with
6: that,
5: you.
6: And that one for the community even said even members of his own family aren't convinced, including his niece added, she believes in aliens, but honey, she don't believe that he did that. Now, Tucker also detailed the reaction that he's gotten from women after revealing that he's not having sex. He said, quote, we're told the joke. She said, how much it is. He said, I'm not selling it. I'm celibate. What is wrong with you people? Then Tucker also joked about trying to flirt with Siri and Alexa because he's gotten lonely, drawing some of the night's biggest laughs from the crowd there, said. And as TMZ previously reported, y'all, Tucker is currently working, y'all, out his deal to return to Rush Hour 4. And, you know, Rick, I think that is great. I think more men need to practice celibacy, and especially those that's not married, and wait for marriage. Could you do something like that, Ricky?
5: Yeah, absolutely.
1: Oh. Yeah. So when you get the urge, what do?
6: You pray.
5: Pray. Oh, read your Bible. Read Ecclesiastes.
1: Okay.
6: Not Ecclesiastes.
1: What happens when you need to get that feeling, though, and you're not messing with nobody? You just pray.
5: You got to stay focused. Everything, okay. Your pastor teaches, everything is a test.
3: You just take matters into your own hands.
5: It's a test.
1: You know what? That's what I was thinking.
5: Yeah. You got to stay focused.
1: You just take matters into your own hands.
3: Yeah.
5: When Peter took his eyes off Jesus, he began to sing. You got to stay on the Lord and call on the Lord. He will answer all your prayers and send you what you need.
1: They that wait.
5: It shall mount up.
1: That's
5: go ahead, Gary.
1: You need their strength, right?
5: Yeah, honey. Absolutely.
6: Yes, Lord, you do, honey. Just pray, honey. That's all we can do is pray, honey. On your knees and pray. All right, and my final story, y'all, is sad, honey. Jelly Roll is filing for divorce, y'all, from his beautiful wife, Bonnie.
5: Yeah, we love Jelly Roll.
6: Well, baby, they said the former rapper turned country star Jelly Roll has filed for divorce from his wife, Bunny EXO, after nearly a decade together. Now, they're saying that the 41-year-old singer filed for divorce on May the 18th in Williamson County, Tennessee, according to the records. Now, the news has shocked fans, y'all, because in February, the pair attended the 2026 Grammy Awards together, where Jelly Roll won Best Contemporary Country Album and thanked Bunny, y'all, during an emotional speech. He said, quote, I want to thank my beautiful wife, he said at the time. He said, honey, I would have never changed my life without you. He said, I would have ended up dead or in jail. I would have killed myself if it wasn't for you and Jesus.
1: God, so
6: I thank you for that, honey. Everybody can't believe what people be saying.
1: It ain't worth
6: staying
1: if she did all that.
6: Yeah, evidently not, but honey, it's
5: They probably had irreconcilable differences, but he probably loved her. Sometimes, you know, you can love them like family. They become, your ex become family to you forever.
6: Yeah,
5: but you're grateful for the great things that they did, and focus on the good things that they did. But that don't mean that you have to be together.
1: You shut your happy-go-lucky rainbow with the pot of gold and the rainbow looking. Get going.
8: Oh,
6: yeah,
8: and your family
6: loving. But this is the deal that really hurt my feelings about Poe Bunny. They said Jelly Roll previously admitted out of cheating on Bunny only once in their marriage, calling it one of the worst moments of my adulthood. And Bunny told people that she left him for about 30 days, but believed, y'all, he deserved a second chance, honey. You know, and they say in January, she said they found a surrogate and hopeful twins as they looked ahead to becoming a family. Y'all, this is so sad. You see, when you give people a second chance, that's where the problem comes in. There's no second chances, honey.
3: No, there are second chances.
6: God is the only person of a second chance, not human beings.
1: You must have needed a couple, okay?
3: No, I'm just saying. If you talk to people who've been married for a long time, a lot of people have gotten second chances and it works out.
6: Yeah.
3: That's fine.
6: Yeah, well, you ain't getting
3: none of us are, none of us are without, you know, flaws and shortcomings, and people make mistakes. And
6: well, people
3: make
6: need
3: bad
6: to think
3: judgments.
6: About their mistake before it's made. Then, honey,
3: well, that would call it not a mistake.
5: Then. Now does she think?
1: Oh.
6: Okay. Now that said, did y'all know what time it is?
9: Sha-la-la. Thank you, Sha-la-la-la-la-la.
6: All right, the Kahlua of the day, y'all, is one of my favorite Kahluas. My Kahlua of the day, y'all, is Snow Pea. On the high end, you say Snow Pea, and on the low end, you say beautiful green. That's your Kahlua.
7: Snow Pea. Did you say Snow Pea?
1: Snow Pea.
6: Snow Pea.
5: Oh, that's beautiful. Y'all give it up for Gary with the team. All right, y'all. Hey, coming up, man, we got journalist Bakari Sellers is going to be joining us to talk about the state of politics in America. Bakari Sellers, up next, Rick's Smiley Morning Show.
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0: Got the one and only Bakari Sellers. We're going to be talking about politics in America up next. You do not want to miss that, y'all. It's 17 minutes after the hour, Ricky Smiley Morning Show.
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0: Hey, what up? This is your boy, Ricky Smiley, and doing Black Music Month. 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
11: Ricky, there are a bunch of issues on I-4. 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There's a crash on I-4 eastbound before 436 in Altamont Springs. That's on the right shoulder. On I-4 westbound, it's heavy from Saxon to past Dirksen, where there's a crash blocking the left lane. And a broken nail car, I-4 westbound at Lake Mary Boulevard. That's on the left shoulder. And a wreck I-4 westbound before the beach lines block in the right lane. And a crash on the 408 westbound at Chickasaw Trail. 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I'm Beverly Bentley Steele.
0: Aren't y'all me, your boy Ricky Smiley. 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
3: All right, y'all, 27 minutes after the hour, y'all. This morning, we have political commentator Bakari Sellers to talk about the current state of political controversy and what's really going on with this Trump administration. Bakari, good morning, man.
4: Good morning, my brother. How you doing today?
3: Hey, happy to have you.
4: I'm glad to be here. Glad to be one of the numbers, they say.
3: Bakari, it's a lot of stuff going on in the news, and I know the news, you know, they keep showing, you know, everything that happened at the UFC fight, and a UFC fighter is facing backlash after making a controversial comment about former First Lady Michelle Obama. How do you feel about that, and do you think that's going to hurt Trump's polling and popularity with his base?
4: Well, let me push back on the framing of your question just a little bit, because it wasn't controversial. It was just flat out racist.
3: Sometimes we gotta
4: call a thing a thing. And I don't think it's going to hurt Donald Trump. I mean, Donald Trump is on his way out. What we're seeing, though, is that I don't want people to continue to chase little lights like a cat. You know, I don't want people to chase distractions. The fact is, gas prices are still high. The price of milk is still high. People are still struggling to pay their utility bills and their prescription drugs. So there are serious issues we're having in this country. Donald Trump has been a racist and still is a racist. That's not necessarily breaking news. And he just had a low-class, trashy event on the White House lawn, which also isn't really breaking news.
5: So ridiculous. It's a circus. But to remind people who may not have heard what happened, a heavyweight fighter, Josh Hokit, he sparked this outrage during his post-fight interview with MC and podcaster Joe Rogan. He literally looked at the camera and said this.
6: And lastly, Michelle Obama is a man. Am I right, America?
5: I mean, honestly, though, it went with the setting. You know, I mean, it was like a monster truck.
4: But can we also talk about Joe Rogan for a minute?
5: Right, I mean, make up your mind. You know,
4: yeah, Joe Rogan not even stepping in and having the courage to disavow that, not saying anything, just displays a level of cowardice that I wish people would, you know, Maya Angelou said it best, when people show you who they are, believe them.
5: That's right.
4: And so, you know, I'm hopeful that in November people are focused on the issues at hand and come out to vote, because if they don't, then we'll continue to have more of the same.
3: Wow.
7: Okay, so
3: go ahead, Kurt.
7: Yeah, but Corey, I wanted to throw this in there. So an outburst like that, I guess you could say that this is a reflection. Would you agree that this is a reflection of a larger problem of what's considered acceptable in today's political and social climate?
4: Yeah, unfortunately, Donald Trump has taken the bar and put it in hell in terms of what we expect from the decorum and the ethics and the morals of our elected officials. I mean, like, to compare and contrast, Fox News ran from beginning of the day to the night when Barack Obama wore a beige suit or when he used a selfie stick. Those were the highlights of the controversy surrounding the 44th president of the United States.
5: Yeah.
4: Now you have somebody who literally is robbing the country blind. I mean, not only his son's making money off the federal government, but I mean, he's literally stock trading and using the Oval Office to tell people which stock should go. And then he is buying those stocks and they're rising and he's profiting. I mean, it's unbelievable the lack of decorum that we're seeing right now.
5: Yeah, such a grifter. Now, let me just say, your father paid a real price during the civil rights movement. Such a hero. But how does his Orangeburg experience shape the way you talk about justice and politics today?
4: That's a really good question. I don't know if I was expecting that one. It's everything. I mean, I'm probably more upset about February 8th, 1968 than my father is. So it's a level of resentment that I have.

0: But I also understand that there are a lot of people who are still alive today who paid a price, who bled, who laid on jailhouse floors, who gave Absolutely. Everything they had just so that I could have these opportunities, so Ricky Smalley could have a radio show.
1: Absolutely.
0: Right? And we need to make sure that we carry our platforms with the respect and grace and dignity, but also lift while we climb and provide other people opportunities who may not have them. So it's everything. And the movement means so much to me because they're people who do not get their due, but who gave us everything they had.
1: Hey, Bakari, let me throw this in there. I'm not nervous about what's going to happen during a midterm election, but what I am nervous about is ICE agents and different people showing up at voting polls to try to intimidate voters. Do you think that they're going to try to do something to rig the midterm election?
0: Yeah. I mean, I think that we're going to have to be very vigilant. I think that people need to check their voter registration before they show up on Election Day because they may be kicked off of rolls. I think we've seen what they're doing in terms of sheriff's departments, the Department of Justice going in and seizing ballots. We saw what they did in Michigan. We saw what they did in Atlanta. We've seen what a sheriff tried to do in California. So, yes, but that doesn't mean that your vote doesn't count. Some of these races are going to come down to 1, 2, 3, 4, 5 votes. You know, we have the opportunity in South Carolina to elect our first black governor in Jermaine Johnson. Like, we got to contribute. We got to show up. We got to volunteer. We got to knock on doors. We can elect Keisha Bottoms in Georgia. I mean, it's just that we have an opportunity that's before us to do good things. We just have to overcome whatever obstacles they put in our face.
1: Yeah, go ahead. They're definitely there.
2: Well, Bakari, do you think the fact that people have more rights now can sometimes make them less urgent about protecting them? And what do you think it takes to get people truly engaged before those rights are threatened?
0: No, we don't. I mean, we don't have more rights now. A woman giving birth today will birth a child that has less rights than her grandmother. Like, we've seen, and that's my biggest fear. I mean, I am a millennial. I know Ricky kind of old right now. He graying a little bit, but I'm a millennial. And I am worried because we're going to be the first generation to leave the country worse than the one that we inherited.
1: Right.
0: So we've seen the overcorrection. We've seen, you know, reproductive rights, affirmative action. We've seen defunding of our higher education. We've seen those things, our books being taken out of classrooms. Our educational system being treated with just utter inaccuracies and miseducation. And so I think a lot of people are comfortable because they feel like they've made it. But there's so many people that are actually hurting. And if you're clear-eyed and intellectually honest, you realize we haven't made it anywhere.
1: All right, y'all, we're talking to CNN political analyst Bakari Sellers in the building. Our conversation continues coming up next. Ricky Smalley Morning Show.
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10: I'm Channel 9 Eyewitness News meteorologist Daniel McFarland. High temperatures will stop in the mid-90s, but it'll feel like 100 degrees during the afternoon today. We're also tracking some widespread rain to start off as early as 2 to 3 o'clock, with heavy rain being possible around Central Florida. For Channel 9 Eyewitness News, I'm meteorologist Daniel McFarland.
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3: There are issues on I-4. 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I-4 eastbound at the Daryl Carter Parkway. There are box springs in the road. And there's a crash on I-4 eastbound at 436. It's on the right shoulder. I-4 westbound, a crash before Dirksen Drive block in the left lane. And a broken down car at Lake Mary Boulevard. 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
5: This morning, man, thank you so much for joining us. We really appreciate it. And, man, let's talk about, continue the conversation about the importance of voting. When people say that I'm not voting unless I get something, how do you help them understand that not voting is still a political choice and, one can work against themselves and their community?
6: So, look, I think that's twofold. I mean, the first thing is, tangibly, we're seeing, when I make the statement that we have less rights, for example, some people will ask the question, what do you mean? And let's take the Voting Rights Act, for example, what people fought for on the Edmund Pettus Bridge in 1964-65. And they have completely gutted the Voting Rights Act to the point where you're seeing people who look like you no longer have seats in Congress, who share your same lived experience, no longer have seats in Congress. And so what that means is that they are diluting and taking away our voting power, something that we fought extremely hard for. So if you do not participate in the process, these things will continue to happen. Now, on the flip side, this is what I want you to ask people like Akeem Jeffries, Ricky. Like, one thing Democrats have not clearly articulated is, if we give you this majority and you become the first black speaker of the House, what are you going to do for us? Other than just not being Donald Trump, what are you going to do? That is a legitimate question that they need to answer clearly for the American people, and they have not done that yet. So when y'all get Akeem Jeffries on your show, make sure that you ask him that question.
7: That's good. That's great, because I don't want people, I feel like so many people I've talked to are like, I'm not voting because they're not offering me anything. I'm like, in my mind, I'm like, you're not Donald Trump. I don't care if you're a monkey, I'm voting for you. But there's all this news about this so-called deal that Trump is claiming is going to end the U.S.-Iran war. And I looked at it and I'm like, this is worse than what Obama did.
6: Yes,
7: it's insane, because all he keeps talking about is, this is a better deal than Obama. They're going to get billions of dollars. They're going to get investments. I can already see Trump Towers going up in Iran right now in my head. I'm like, oh, I know what this investment thing is. But people here in America want to know, you know, when are gas prices going to go down? When are groceries going to go down? Is this going to help? What are your thoughts on this?
6: So this was an ill-advised war, and it was a war that we lost. And I want to be extremely clear. The United States of America was not victorious in its war with Iran. We have lost service members. They closed the Strait of Hormuz. Gas prices have gone up. Fertilizer prices have gone up. Not only that, Barack Obama, and when he created it, was called the JCPOA. It's also known as the Iran deal. He gave Iran $1.8 billion. They depleted their uranium storage facilities by 98%, and they no longer were on a path to have a nuclear weapon. Well, Donald Trump tore that up. Not only are they getting $20 billion directly from the United States of America, we're also investing $300 billion to rebuild Iran's infrastructure.
7: That's crazy.
6: And they're closer to having a nuclear weapon today than they were under the JCPOA. So, I mean, it's just like, I don't really take deal-making points from somebody who bankrupted a casino, right? It's just it's a very weird thing. He's never been good at making deals, and unfortunately, the American public is suffering about that.
5: Right. Hey, but Carter, real quick, I have to ask you, do you think that Trump is going to make an attempt to run a third term? And do you think that Congress would make changes in the Constitution that will allow him to run?
6: I'm not worried about that.
5: Well, how do you think that'll stand?
6: You know, what you're about to see after these midterm elections is people will begin to run for president of the United States. And so you're going to see Republicans. You're going to have some Republican senators. You're going to have people like J.D. Vance. You're going to have Marco Rubio. You're going to have Pete Hegseth. You're going to have all these people, and they're not going to allow somebody to stand in the way of them having the opportunity to potentially gain that level of power. So you're going to see someone, and I'm afraid of what Donald Trump may do in the second term, because he will be able to feel that he's losing his grip on power. And that's really troublesome. But no, I'm not worried about Donald Trump having a third term.
5: All right, man, thank you so much for joining this morning. Let everybody know how they can follow you.
6: Bakari Sellers on Instagram, Bakari_Sellers on X. We just having a good time. I'll be on CNN this week, so tune in.
5: There it is, y'all. Hey, love you, man. We appreciate you, ladies and gentlemen. Bakari Sellers.
6: Peace out.
5: More Rick's on the Morning Show coming up.

0: Ladies and gentlemen, to the Ricky Smiley Morning Show. Wake up! Let go!
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5: There are issues on I-4. 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I-4 eastbound at the Daryl Carter Parkway. There are box springs in the road. And there's a crash on I-4 eastbound at 436. It's on the right shoulder. I-4 westbound, a crash before Dirksen Drive block in the left lane. And a broken down car at Lake Mary Boulevard. 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I'm Beverly Bentley Steele.
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0: Karen, don't you like that song right there?
1: Who is it?
0: I think, what
1: that be?
0: Oh, well, Lord, beautiful. Jesus. Yeah, Victoria Monet, sure is. All right, y'all, 12 minutes after the hour, y'all. Listen, man, we got a special guest in the building this morning. He is a comedian and co-host of Get Up Mornings with Erica Campbell, and he will be on the One Voyage Cruise. Listen, man, and he got a new book, Cats and Puppies. Ladies and gentlemen, y'all give it up for our colleague, Griff. Come on now.
2: Ricky, what's cracking, homie? How you?
0: Yeah, and your mother, Lenore. Good morning.
3: Good morning. How are you?
0: So happy to have y'all.
3: Thank you so much.
0: Thank y'all for joining us this morning. Griff, you're already up. You're doing a morning show yourself.
2: But I brought her in. She's been sitting in with me all morning, too. So we're excited to talk about the book, man. I know you got a bunch of questions for her, like how was his voice like that or his whole life?
4: That is a good question.
2: And Mom, answer that question first.
3: Yeah, he would look back from the crib and say, Mom!
0: Yeah, he always been like that.
3: Always. I never taught him how to talk. Never.
0: Hey, I got to ask y'all, are y'all excited about the One Voyage Cruise this year? And tell us what y'all going to be doing on the boat.
2: Let me tell you something. So not only am I excited about the cruise, but Ship Church has been, this will be our fifth year doing Ship Church. I guess, Ricky, I took over what Bobby Jones was doing, but I really made it to, if a mega church bishop said today the service is going to be ran by a comedian. So we do testimonies. We tell people that testimony is too long. We let people sing. Any pastor that's on the cruise can preach, but he only has 9 minutes.
0: Nine minutes.
2: We start wrapping him up at 7, and it's always special guests, whatever the R&B groups is. Last year, Adina Howard came.
0: Yes.
2: And Ricky came and played the keyboard for
0: whole church service. Sure did.
2: Let me just say this in front of all of y'all. My house caught on fire after I got fired from a radio station and I had custody of my kids. And Ricky Smiley sent me $1,000 to make sure my kids, it was during Christmas, to make sure they got Christmas presents and stuff again. They're all in their 30s now, but Ricky, I can't never thank you enough, man.
0: You don't even know how
2: much you inspired me, homie.
0: Catching on fire, but Griff, I do stuff like that so much, I literally don't remember it.
2: If I did,
0: it sounded like something I would do, but Griff, I don't even remember doing that, but to God be the glory.
2: Because we're friends in real life, homie. So thank you, dog. But let me tell you about this book. So I know y'all here. It's called Cats and Puppies. This is not a book about animals because what I did, Gary, is I took Dr. John Gray said men are from Mars, women are from Venus. So I took that analogy and I had a homeboy that said if a cat had kittens and a dog had puppies within an hour, if anything happened to that dog, that cat could raise his puppies as his own. But then I started thinking, but if that dog grew up, all the cat could do is tell it things it saw dogs do. So the book is about me and my mom's relationship. She had me at 15. She got pregnant at 16. She had me. So it's really just a love story to my mother.
4: Can I tell you, I listened to the book, and can I just say, I love books. I read all the time. I have a book in my purse right now. I've never listened to a book in my life. Wow. But because this was Griff, I was like, let me tell you something. Every person in any relationship should get your book. Wow. It is funny. It is authentic. And your mom, she is truly the MVP. And I want to know, I want to ask you if you felt that way growing up, because you do describe an event in the book where she could actually be the MVP of a football team. I'm not going to say what she did, but did you feel like she was the MVP growing up?
2: You know, having a mom and who raised 5 kids and had 3 sons, and I wanted Ricky, she is the funniest person. Still, I stayed up with her last night. We laughed till midnight. I was like, Mom, I got to go to work. She's the funniest person I know. My first 2 years of comedy, I just said things my mom said. Like, so not only was she the MVP, but she went through so much and had so much pain, but her overcoming is what the real story is about. Her, you know, I laugh and say my mom been married 9 times, and she has, Brad, but this is what you got to love. You can love again. You don't have to be. I got married in 1986, and my mom will swap your face out with somebody else's face and have a whole nother car. You understand me?
0: Okay.
2: And that's the Griff. Resilience of her. Yeah, Ricky.
0: Hold that thought right there. We're going to bring you on the other side. You got a couple of seconds.
2: Of course. We're not going nowhere.
0: Absolutely. Y'all, more with Griff coming up next. Ricky Smiley Morning Show.
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14: Oh, man, I love Gary's tea. I love the Brad. I mean, I just love them all. 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
15: If it's trending, you know he got it. Jay Hicks, what's going on in Old Town?
16: Hey, good morning, Ricky. More bright lights may be coming down to downtown Orlando. A new building is being considered, and it's not just any building. We're talking about a 37-story tower near Lake Eola. It would include 252 apartments with a luxury hotel of 222 rooms located at Washington Street and Roslyn Avenue. Orlando City Planning official Jason Burton says the city needs more hotel rooms in the downtown area. Here he is talking about it.
17: It could potentially be the third largest tower in our downtown. You could have a potentially new hotel in the downtown, and we're always looking for more hospitality in our downtown.
16: I'm Jay Hicks, and that report was brought to you by Classic Honda and Holler Honda, where every vehicle is clearly marked at their best price first. And don't forget, the Star 94.5 Ticket Takeover keyword is coming up at 10 a.m. for your chance to qualify to win a pair of tickets to see Usher and Chris Brown in concert December 11th at Raymond James Stadium. Yeah, stay right here. We'll start 94.5, Orlando's only R&B.
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14: So, you know what? It's Tuesday, June 16th. Here's what's going on in the news.
15: Oh, wait a minute. We got to close out. Hold on, wait, they got me in here crying, laughing.
14: All right.
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16: They can go. I'm at 2 trillion on everything. The number 2, the word trillion. That's my Instagram. Also, that's my website. You can get the book from 2trillion.com. If you got Amazon, you can get the book on Audible. I believe it's free. My mom has a social media. She would like to be called Ms. Lenore now. So it's MZLENOIR. And why the MZ now, Mom?
17: Been there, done that.
16: How about that?
15: All right.

0: Day in Georgia, Alabama, Oklahoma, and Washington, D.C. Don't make excuses. Just get out. Go get your vote in. In other news, President Trump is highlighting his new Iran agreement while meeting with world leaders at the G7 summit in France. And, of course, he compared it to Obama's Iran deal because the Obamas continue to live rent-free in his head. Trump says this deal is much better. But based on what we know so far, that's not exactly true. So, Ricky, the White House has not released the full text, but critics say this looks more like a pause button. And Iran's nuclear program still has not been fully worked out. So here's the deal. Trump's agreement appears to stop the fighting, reopen the Strait of Hormuz, which I might add was never even an issue in Obama's deal because it wasn't closed. But Trump's deal would possibly unlock frozen assets, provide economic and investment help, and give negotiators about 60 days to try to land the real nuclear deal. So it sounds like Iran is getting the goods before giving up the goods. Now, Obama's 2015 deal directly limited Iran's nuclear program in exchange for sanctions relief. It capped enrichment. It limited uranium stockpiles. It reduced centrifuges and included inspections. So when Trump says his deal is better than Obama's, critics are saying, no, it's not. In other news, the Asian business boycott is picking up steam online after the acquittal of a South Carolina store owner in the killing of 14-year-old Cyrus Carmack Belton. Supporters say it's about redirecting black dollars to black-owned businesses, while critics say targeting Asian-owned shops as a whole is unfair and risks turning protest into racial blame. For info on these stories and more, go to RickySmileyMorningShow.com. Brad, what you got?
1: Drop it like it's hot. Drop it like it's hot.
2: So hot,
3: and that's hot.
4: Catch me at the hot spot.
3: It's the
5: BRAT. All right, 29 after the hour. Time for the hot spot. What up, Brett?
6: What up, Ricky? Good morning, y'all. I'm your girl, Brett Tatan, and this is the hot spot where we bring you music, movies, and more. And apparently, everybody here wants me to talk about The More. So The More today is not by my choice that I'm talking about this, but it is about a picture of me, an old picture, maybe a couple years old, that went viral. I did a photo shoot with Cat Photography.
5: Release the Kraken.
6: Brad Loves Judy, and for some reason, the pictures resurfaced. I have no idea why. So when I saw it, I was like, oh, wow. I was like, look what they did to it. They slowed it down and stuff.
5: Wait till the swimsuit pictures come back out.
6: Oh, my God. I was like, why are people posting this? And I put that under the caption and reposted it and didn't realize it got like 6 million. Like,
5: oh, yeah.
6: Crazy.
0: Oh wow.
6: I posted that picture when I first did it. It no one cared like that. What's the big damn deal now?
5: You had to show them, right? Sometimes they don't appreciate you when you're gone.
6: They've seen. I've shown.
5: they seen, but they ain't paid attention. It's different now. Yeah. That thing just hit a certain way this time.
6: That was crazy.
5: Thing was yes, it was. Riding
7: a wagon.
8: Brad body T. That's what the young ones say.
6: No.
7: I do it lifting.
6: I don't know about all that.
7: That's harassment, Brad. Don't take that.
6: I need to call HR.
7: That's right.
0: Okay, Brad.
6: Yeah, the feedback has been great, but I'm like, okay, but I'm the same person I was when I posted it 2 years ago and did the photo shoot.
0: Oh, you're so
6: humble. My wife's clothes. I put on one of her little tight outfits and her Gucci shoes, and Terrence did my little wig, and it was just a thing.
5: We appreciate you. From I speak on behalf.
7: They had that thing up in the barbershop, made me feel awkward.
6: Oh, you know what? Yes, moving on.
5: On behalf of all the black men, we appreciate you.
6: Moving on. Thank y'all so much for putting that in my stories. Let's talk about some real music here. That's Cash Money and No Limit Records, because they taking energy from their Versus battle last November on the road. That's right. The legendary hip-hop labels have teamed up for a 17-day tour across the country, including stops in Houston, New Orleans, Raleigh, Detroit, Atlanta, and several other cities. This is going to be crazy, because people always think that they're against each other, so this is great that they're teaming up. The full tour lineup will also include Boosie with Birdman, Juvenile, Manny Fresh, BG, repping for Cash Money. They got Master P. They was rapping for Cash Money. No Limit, we got Master P, Silk the Shaka, Mia X, Chopper, Mac, Mercedes, Fiend, Mr. Servo. It's finna be crazy.
7: They all going on tour?
6: They all going on tour. And this kicks off September 11th at Houston's Toyota Center before rapping November 15th at the Rocket Arena in Cleveland, Ohio. Now, this is like going to be a crazy celebration for 90s hip-hop heads. And the tickets start tomorrow. So get them tickets because it is going to be good. Everybody that love them songs.

0: 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My wife sings all of them word for word, and when they do shows, the place go up, so it's gonna be amazing. All right, y'all, we're gonna wrap up the hot spot on that note, but for more information on these stories and more, you can go to RickySmileyMorningShow.com. 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Coming up next, y'all, we got Dwight Snow with that praise mixdown. 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
6: I'm Channel 9 Eyewitness News meteorologist Daniel McFarland. High temperatures will stop in the mid-90s, but it'll feel like 100 degrees during the afternoon today. We're also tracking some widespread rain to start off as early as 2 to 3 o'clock, with heavy rain being possible around Central Florida. For Channel 9 Eyewitness News, I'm meteorologist Daniel McFarland.
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24: 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Jalen Brunson is the best New York Nick ever, according to the New York Times. And that's how excited the city of New York is about the Knicks. 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Jalen Brunson is a certified superstar. 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

0: Star 94.5, Orlando's only R&B, where the Chris Brown and Usher ticket takeover happens 5 times weekdays. Here's another chance to qualify to win tickets for December 11th down in Tampa, that R&B Stadium Tour, Raymond and Brown at Raymond James Stadium, December 11th. Good morning, family. It's JoJo checking in. Burn is your keyword right now. You know that Usher song, Burn. 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

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Up next, my top three tip-of-the-tongue topics for today. Right now, though, it's Olivia Dean, Man I Know.

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1: Mourning the loss of a music legend, Fred Alexander Jr., the drummer for the band Lakeside since 1977. He was also the band's backbone behind the scenes as well. He kept the Lakeside finances, trademarks, and tour bookings on point too. Fred Alexander Jr., he kept on performing with Lakeside up until his passing, leaving an incredible legacy as a powerful force in R&B and funk history. Fred Alexander Jr. of Lakeside, condolences to his family and all who knew and loved him. FIFA fever as the World Cup has descended on the host countries, USA, Canada, Mexico, North America hosting. Lots of celebrity sightings at some of the matches. Future and Tyla collaborated during the opening ceremony in LA. Also a Jay-Z sighting, a Big Sean. Burna Boy performed alongside Shakira during opening festivities in Mexico City. World Cup soccer. You know that's the most viewed sporting event in the world. And the Obama Presidential Center being dedicated on June 18th on the south side of Chicago, just in time for Juneteenth, a celebration of class, dignity, strength, wisdom, and a sense of being totally unbothered by the disrespect and ignorance of what's going on in D.C. these days. That's my top three tip of the tongue topics for today at Star 94.5.
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27: 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I am the winner of the tickets. Me and my daughter, we are the winner of the annual 94.5 Daddy-Daughter Dance. 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
22: 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Thank you for attending Star 94.5's Daddy Daughter Dance, brought to you by Boost Mobile. 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

0: 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Your next chance to qualify, win your tickets for December 11th. It's coming up at noon today. Hey, family, it's JoJo. You know, my nonprofit organization is now called Asthma Warriors. But listen, the work that we do to assist asthma patients, that has not changed. Although the name has changed, we still have the same mission. And each month we have a support group meetup. So if you or someone you know has asthma, whether it's well managed and under control or whether you are still struggling to try and keep those symptoms under control, either way, connect with Asthma Warriors and we can all do what we can to educate ourselves and make sure that you have access to the assistance that you may need. Now, coming up this Thursday, we have our monthly educational support group meetup for Asthma Warriors. And so it's every third Thursday. So this Thursday, 6 p.m. on Zoom, we are welcoming our special guest, Barbara A. Washington, a licensed insurance agent with Protection Insurance Agency. And she's going to share some valuable information on that connection between insurance coverage and asthma management. So Zoom in on Thursday, 6 o'clock. We look forward to seeing you. You'll find the information, get that Zoom link. You can check Asthma Warriors on Facebook. Asthma Warriors, also visit us on Instagram. Also take a look at our new website as well, asthmawarriors.org. And I look forward to seeing you on Zoom this Thursday at 6 p.m. Coming up, more music for your workday. Of course, I got some Chris Brown coming up. 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

0: 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And yesterday was such a monumental day for Star 94.5. 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And so yesterday, we were honored by Orange County Mayor Jerry Demings. He officially proclaimed June 15th as Star 94.5, the Soul of Orlando Day. And you know what? We want to thank you, family, for being there for us, because we would be nothing without you. And so we ask you to celebrate in that honor with us. We thank Mayor Demings and his entire staff. They were just so amazing to us and reading that proclamation and just bestowing that honor upon us. We are humbled. We are proud. We are grateful. Much love, family. Coming up at noon, get set for the motivational music moment. We're going to drop in the Staple Singers today. Also, again, at noon, another keyword, your chance to win your tickets for Usher and Chris Brown with Star 94.5, Orlando's only R&B.
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3: 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The Staple Singers. 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

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It's JoJo at Star 94.5. 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

0: on 94.5, Orlando's only R&B, where the Chris Brown and Usher ticket takeover happens 5 times weekdays. 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I got more music on the way for you Tuesday workday. Up next, it's Neo. Also, Kehlani on the way and lots more at Star 94.5, Orlando's only R&B.
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0: 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Juneteenth is the oldest nationally celebrated commemoration of the ending of slavery in the U.S. The annual celebration of June 19th began in Galveston, Texas, where the last of the slaves finally learned of their freedom over 2 years after the signing of the Emancipation Proclamation. Juneteenth was declared a federal holiday in the United States in 2021 when President Joe Biden signed the Juneteenth National Independence Day Act into law. This Juneteenth moment was brought to you by McCoy Federal Credit Union and Star 94.5, the soul of Orlando.
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Your next chance to qualify to win is coming up at 2 o'clock today. It's JoJo up next. 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

0: 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Orlando's only R&B with a Chris Brown and Usher ticket takeover happens 5 times weekdays. Your next chance to qualify to win is coming up at 2 o'clock this afternoon. Hey, family, it's JoJo. Let's get these workday shout-outs in. Happy Tuesday. I know, nothing ruins your Friday like finding out it's only Tuesday. Hang in there. Encourage one another while you're working. You can leave workday shout-outs, or with Father's Day on the way this weekend, you can even leave a Happy Father's Day shout-out. You can use that open mic inside the Free Star 94.5 app.
1: Hi, my name is Matthew Hagan. I want to say Happy Father's Day to all the fathers, and I want to shout out my daughter, Fatima. Deja is my granddaughter, and Kelly is my great-granddaughter. A dad couldn't ask for no better girls.
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0: 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Also, Usher and Summer Walker and 21 Savage. 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
0: 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I'm from Orlando. 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I'll wait till next year to get here, and we're definitely trying to win some of them contests.
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25: 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Thank you for attending Star 94.5's Daddy-Daughter Dance, brought to you by Boost Mobile. 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

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This is JoJo. Right now you have a chance to win a family 4-pack of tickets to Island H2O Water Park. 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

soul of Orlando. 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All the details, check the Star 94.5 Facebook page. 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
1: Hey, Tutu.
0: Hey, who's this?
1: Erica.
0: Erica, where you going? I want to go. Come pick me up. You out there riding around today. You're calling 9, Erica. You got to come by here anyway to get your tickets. Oh, congratulations. You got 4 tickets to Island H2O Water Park. They got some amazing water slides and island vibes out there at Island H2O. You're going to have a good time. When's the last time you were at that water park?
1: I haven't been, JoJo.
0: Well, listen, now you got to take some time and go.
1: 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Yes, ma'am.
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0: Hi, this is JoJo. 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On June 15th, Orange County Mayor Jerry Demings officially proclaimed the day as Star 94.5, the Soul of Orlando Day, in recognition of Star 94.5's lasting impact in our community. 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
1: Mourning the loss of a music legend, Fred Alexander Jr., the drummer for the band Lakeside since 1977. He was also the band's backbone behind the scenes as well. He kept the Lakeside finances, trademarks, and tour bookings on point too. Fred Alexander Jr., he kept on performing with Lakeside up until his passing, leaving an incredible legacy as a powerful force in R&B and funk history. Fred Alexander Jr. of Lakeside, condolences to his family and all who knew and loved him. FIFA fever as the World Cup has descended on the host countries, USA, Canada, Mexico, North America hosting. Lots of celebrity sightings at some of the matches. Future and Tyla collaborated during the opening ceremony in LA. Also a Jay-Z sighting, a Big Sean. Burna Boy performed alongside Shakira during opening festivities in Mexico City. World Cup soccer. You know that's the most viewed sporting event in the world. And the Obama Presidential Center being dedicated on June 18th on the south side of Chicago, just in time for Juneteenth, a celebration of class, dignity, strength, wisdom, and a sense of being totally unbothered by the disrespect and ignorance of what's going on in D.C. these days. That's my top three tip of the tongue topics for today at Star 94.5.
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0: 95, the soul of Orlando. We are the station that is definitely hooking you up. I've got tickets during Black Card Cancel, and I also have tickets during Are You Smarter Than Lorenzo? So tune in to me, Lorenzo Ice-T, right here on Star 94.5 at 3. We're the soul of Orlando.
1: Hit me. All the chronic in the world can't even mess with you. 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You understand, baby? 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

0: on 94.5, Orlando's only R&B, where the Chris Brown and Usher ticket takeover happens 5 times weekdays. And you have a chance to win tickets for Usher and Chris Brown, that R&B stadium tour, Raymond and Brown. They are going to be hitting up Raymond James Stadium down in Tampa December 11th. And we're giving you lots of chances to win tickets. 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Favorite Kool-Aid flavor? Why do we always say red? Because red is an official flavor. That's why it's an official flavor. Coming up next, I got your Chris Brown music on the way. 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

0: 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Greg Thomas, Napoleon Antio, Shadrick Howell, Brenda Warren celebrating today, Perman Farmer, and to everybody celebrating this season, happy birthday. 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Follow me on social media at JoJo O'Neal, O-N-E-A-L, and I will see you on the radio tomorrow morning at 10 o'clock. Lorenzo Ice-T Thomas is on the way next, and music on the way at the top of the hour from Neo, Eugene Wilde, and lots more. 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

It's not 94.5, the Soul Lover Lando, Chris Brown, Usher Ticket Takeover going down at 5. 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

0: Man. It's not 94.5, the soul of Orlando. 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Thank you so much for making me a part of your afternoon. Don't forget the Chris Brown Usher Ticket Takeover is going down at 5 o'clock today. Listen out for that keyword for your chance to get qualified for those tickets. And that drawing is going to happen on Monday. Normally be on Friday, but Friday is Juneteenth, baby. So you know how we're getting down. Now, the Michael biopic is officially the highest grossing music biopic of all time. And it's interesting, on Sunday, I had to take my daughter to a recital, right? So she was doing her dancing. It was an all-day thing, so I didn't get a chance to go to church. But that Sunday morning, the spirit of Michael, it was just like on me. I put on a Michael Jackson shirt. I actually just started listening to Michael's music. But I'm talking about I'm talking about like the Jackson 5's Destiny album, You Pushed Me Away. And I'm talking about those songs, That's What You Get For Being Polite. Oh, let's dig a little bit deeper. I think about the good times that we shared together. Oh, let's go back a little bit deeper. Mama, I think I found that girl. Then I checked out Michael Jackson's The Verdict on Netflix, because Michael is everywhere, and I paid attention to the spirit. It's Star 94.5, Orlando's only R&B. Ladies of the Rinso, Lorenzo, love them back. Yes. Ladies of the Rinso, Lorenzo, love them back.
1: 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It's been a-

0: 94.5 is Orlando's only R&B, celebrating Juneteenth. Although the Emancipation Proclamation, issued in 1863, declared an end to slavery in the Confederate states, it didn't end slavery in states that were still part of the Union. So for a brief time after the fall of the Confederacy, slavery was still legal in two of the Union border states, Delaware and Kentucky. The slaves in those states were freed with the ratification of the 13th Amendment, which abolished chattel slavery nationwide on December 6th of 1865. This Juneteenth moment was brought to you by McCoy Federal Credit Union and Star 94.5, the soul of Orlando.
1: From the Bogan, Munns, and Munns Traffic Center. Pigeon and Eve results choose Bogan, Munns, and Munns.
2: Lorenzo, there's an overturned car on Landstar Boulevard. 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Landstar Boulevard at Kentucky Woods, there's a lane that's blocked there in the Meadow Woods area. There's a crash Old Winter Garden Road at Pine Hills Road and a crash in Longwood, 434 eastbound at I-4, blocking two left lanes, and a broken down car on the 408 eastbound at the ramp to Mills. Today's message comes from Orlando Health, where caregivers focus on listening and helping patients feel seen and supported. 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That's traffic. 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

Tim's What You Need right here on Star 94.5, Orlando's only R&B. And according to Taraji P. Henson, what you need to do is stop talking about her getting plastic surgery. She says, no, I haven't done anything to my face. I'm on Broadway. Y'all getting it twisted, so stop it. It's Star 94.5, Orlando's only R&B.

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0: 4.5, the soul of Orlando Lorenzo is definitely rocking on your radio. And don't forget, we got the Chris Brown Usher ticket takeover going down at 5. You can qualify for your chance to win those tickets. I'll be giving you the keyword. You have 30 minutes to enter it, so make sure you stick and stay with me, Lorenzo Ice Tate. Now, with AI concerns growing, in fact, I was on top of this a long time ago, right? Like back in 2004, I got my name trademarked, right? Because I don't want anybody to steal my name, you know, this.
1: And Lorenzo Ice Tea.
0: Right? So it's important when your name is on a record or something like that. Well, Lionel Richie's doing the same thing. He has filed a voice trademark.
1: Hello.
0: I think that's smart.
1: Is it me you're looking for?
0: See, that is smart because with AI using your music all the time, man, he's going to be protected and people are going to start using it. And the problem with me is when I trademarked my name, I didn't trademark the L-I-T, the lit part, because I started that.
1: Mm-hmm.
0: Lorenzo Ice-T, the L-I-T, the C-I-T, always on fire, Ice stay lit. The C-I-T means Christian in training. The L-I-T means Lorenzo Ice-T. I started saying that back in 2006. Had I got the lit trademark, woo, I would be running to the bank saying,
1: hello, I love you.
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4: I'm Channel 9 Chief Meteorologist Tom Terry. Scattered early evening sea breeze thunderstorms giving way to fair skies, mid-70s tonight. A hot 95 on Wednesday, a little bit drier as well. From Channel 9 Eyewitness News, I'm Certified Chief Meteorologist Tom Terry.
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0: Hey man, my name is Vince. I'm from Orlando. We had a great time, me and my daughter. It was a great event.
1: 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I am the winner of the tickets. Me and my daughter, we are the winner of the annual 94.5 Daddy Daughter Dance. Wonderful time celebrating Black fathers and fathers abroad. And we just thank the community, and we also thank the radio station that has held it down for this city for over decades. For this moment, we love and appreciate you. 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
4: Lorenzo, there's an overturned car in the Meadow Woods area. This Star 94.5 traffic report sponsored by Orlando Health. In the Meadow Woods area at Landstar, Kentucky Woods, there's a lane that's blocked from an overturned crash. And a wreck at Old Winter Garden Road at Pine Hills Road. Wreck in Longwood at 434 eastbound at I-4 has two left lanes blocked. And a crash on the Greenway northbound before Colonial Drive. And a broken down car, the 408 eastbound at the ramp to Mills. I-4 westbound, a crash at the beach line. 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

5 o'clock. 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I'm trying to get a winner. Yes, and the grand prize will be done on Monday because Friday's a holiday. But coming up this hour, going to hook you up with an opportunity to win not one, not two, not three, but four tickets to go to Island H2O. 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Right here on Star 94.5, Orlando's only R&B. 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

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Yes, the Chris Brown Usher ticket takeover is going down at 5. Listen now for that keyword for your chance to get qualified to win these tickets. 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

0: It's the 94.5, the soul of Orlando. Lorenzo, rock it on your radio. And the Usher and Chris Brown ticket takeover is going down at 5 o'clock. Listen out for that keyword for your chance to qualify for those tickets. The drawing will be done on Monday. Keep you abreast what's happening in our state. Governor Ron DeSantis just signed the Office of Jason Rayner Act this morning in Winter Haven. And the law was created after Jason was shot and killed by Outlaw Wallace during a confrontation in 2021. People convicted of killing an enforcement officer will now face a mandatory life sentence without parole.
1: Message we send with this bill is simple. If you attack a law enforcement officer in the state of Florida, prepare to be held accountable.
0: That is Governor Ron DeSantis, and the clip was provided by WFTV Channel 9. And Wallace was found guilty of manslaughter in 2023. The state attorney's office pursued the death penalty for Wallace, but the conviction of a lesser charge definitely prevented it. It'll be interesting to see how the Stand Your Ground law plays in situations such as this. Star 94.5, Orlando's only R&B.
2: Yeah, you know what's up. 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
7: So there are a couple of crashes on I-4 westbound. This Star 94.5 traffic report sponsored by Fresh from Florida. I-4 westbound before Princeton, there's a crash block in the right lane and a wreck I-4 westbound at the beach line. Overturned car at Landstark, Kentucky Woods in the Meadow Woods area, and a crash Old Winter Garden Road at Pine Hills Road. And there's also a crash Sand Lake Road at Chancellor and a broken down car the 408 eastbound at the ramp to Mills. The best part of summer is already here. Locally grown Fresh from Florida watermelon. Fresh from Florida. There's sunshine in every bite. That's traffic. I'm Beverly Bentley Steele.
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0: Our contestant has 20 seconds to answer three questions correctly to win today's prize. 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
0: 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All right. The city of Honolulu is located in what state?
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4: I'm Channel 9 Chief Meteorologist Tom Terry. Scattered early evening sea breeze thunderstorms giving way to fair skies, mid-70s tonight. A hot 95 on Wednesday. A little bit drier as well. From Channel 9 Eyewitness News, I'm Certified Chief Meteorologist Tom Terry.
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28: Lorenzo, there are a couple of crashes on the Greenway and on I-4 westbound. This is Star 94.5 traffic reports sponsored by Orlando Health. I-4 westbound before Princeton, the right lane's blocked from a crash. And I-4 westbound at the beach line, there's a wreck. A crash on the Greenway northbound before State Road 536 and Greenway northbound before Colonial. Crash at Sand Lake at Chancellor and at Goldenrod northbound before Colonial's got the left lane blocked. 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

0: 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Right now, let's get a Tony Scope flashback. 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
2: 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And

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1: Mm-hmm.
0: My pants are falling off, and you just looked at an entire X-ray of my body.
1: Right.
0: And now you got to pat me down? Is this the airport or central booking? Am I being charged?
1: Not at all.
0: Number four, the inconsiderate diner. We're about to be on this flight for 4 hours, and you just pulled out some Tupperware and start eating boiled octopus knees or grilled armadillo knuckles. We can't roll these windows down. You got this plane smelling like Noah's Ark right now.
1: Okay, number three.
0: The book bag banger.
1: The book bag banger?
0: When you come down the aisle of a plane, hold your book bag down in front of you, not on one shoulder. You have literally given 9 people a concussion getting to your seat. This is officially a flying emergency room.
1: You're right about that one.
0: Number two, the seat back recliner.
1: Oh.
0: Ooh.

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1: And I'm 6'2. I need that space. 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
0: on my top five people I hate when I travel,
1: yep,
0: 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As soon as the plane lands, you jump up and try to beat everybody off the plane.
1: Mm-hmm.
0: Now I got to sit here right next to your genitalia.
1: Ooh.
0: Until I can get up.
1: Ooh.
0: By the way, you need some FDS. Yo, it's your man, Tony Scott, along with my brother, Lorenzo, on yet another Top 5 Tuesday.
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5: Hi, this is JoJo. 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
6: Lorenzo, there are a couple of crashes on I-4. This Star 94.5 traffic reports once by Orlando Health. I-4 westbound at the beach line, there's a crash. And on I-4 eastbound at Sand Lake Road, there's one. Couple of crashes on the Greenway. One's northbound before Colonial Drive, and the other one is before State Road 536. There's also a crash at Goldenrod Road northbound before Colonial blocking left lane, and a crash at Avalon Park Boulevard at Timber Springs. Today's message comes from Orlando Health, where caregivers focus on listening and helping patients feel seen and supported. 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That's traffic. I'm Beverly Bentley Steele.
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0: It's Start 84.5, the soul of Orlando Lorenzo, rocking on your radio. Don't forget, the Chris Brown and Usher Ticket Takeover returns tomorrow at 8 a.m. That's right, it happens five times a day. Your opportunity to get qualified to win the tickets to see them when they come to the vicinity. Of course, all you got to do is listen at 8, 10, 12, 2, and 5 with your Studio Lorenzo, Ice-T Thomas. And the grand prize will happen on Monday, so make sure you tune in for your chance. But right now, you know we are still celebrating Gemini season.
1: Happy birthday!
0: Going out to Tupac and Gerald LaVert. They would be celebrating their birthdays today, so we want to acknowledge that. And anyone else who is celebrating a birthday, big shout going out to you. Woo! I think I would be still celebrating my birthday around, what is it, the 16th right about now? Yeah, mine was on the 9th. I used to do my big Jamaica jump off getaways, and anybody that party with me know exactly how I get down. Speaking of getting down, coming up, we got the Mix at 6 with DJ Reggie Beast. On the ones and twos. It is Start 84.5, Orlando's only R&B. I got Kanye West tickets coming up too.
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4: I'm Channel 9 Chief Meteorologist Tom Terry. Scattered early evening sea breeze thunderstorms giving way to fair skies, mid-70s tonight. A hot 95 on Wednesday. A little bit drier as well. From Channel 9 Eyewitness News, I'm Certified Chief Meteorologist Tom Terry.
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0: 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From the Bogan, Munns, and Munns Traffic Center. 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
1: Lorenzo, there are a couple of crashes on I-4 and some issues on the 408. This Star 94.5 traffic report sponsored by Valvoline Instant Oil Change. A wreck on I-4 westbound at the beach line that they're clearing, and a crash I-4 eastbound at Sand Lake Road. There's a wreck on the 408 eastbound at the off-ramp to East Colonial Drive, blocking the right lane of the off-ramp. And a broken down car, the 408 eastbound at Conway's, blocking the middle lane. There's solid delays. Summer means a whole lot of extra miles. That's why every oil change at Valvoline Instant Oil Change includes an 18-point maintenance check. Valvoline Instant Oil Change. Change wisely. That's traffic. I'm Beverly Bentley Steele.
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1: Lorenzo, there are a couple of crashes on I-4 and some issues on the 408. This Star 94.5 traffic report comes by Valvoline Instant Oil Change. A wreck on I-4 westbound at the beach line that they're clearing, and a crash I-4 eastbound at Sand Lake Road. There's a wreck on the 408 eastbound at the off-ramp to East Colonial Drive, blocking the right lane of the off-ramp, and a broken-down car the 408 eastbound at Conway's blocking the middle lane. There's solid delays. Summer means a whole lot of extra miles. 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Change wisely. That's true.
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3: 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Are you ready?
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3: Old town in the building. DJ Millennium, drop that beat. Oh, I know you know this. I know you know this. Name one, just one, 90s TV show that Brandy starred in. Just name one.
4: Moesha.
3: Give yourself a round of applause. Too easy. Crazy work. I love it. All right. The characters, Stringer, Avon, and Marlo were all part of what iconic TV show? In the 90s.
4: Oh.
3: Come on, give me something.
4: Multiple choice?
3: Nope.
1: No! Say something else! Say something else!
3: The show was The Wire.
1: Oh.
3: Yeah. I was going to say Shot in Baltimore that I was going to give you, but I know you're going to get this one. I know you're going to get the third one. Here we go. Who is known as the Queen? The Queen of Soul.
4: Aretha Franklin?
3: I know you was gonna say Mary J. Blige. You a winner. You a winner.
4: Okay.
3: Girl, if you had said Mary J. Blige, I was about to lose it. Congratulations, you got tickets to see Kanye in Tampa, Raymond James Stadium. And that is Sunday, June 28th, okay?
4: All right, thank you.
3: You are so welcome. I had to hook you up because Lorenzo loves the ladies.
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3: Big Lip is up next. I will talk to y'all tomorrow at 3. You know what I say when I walk on out the door?
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7: I'm Channel 9 Chief Meteorologist Tom Terry. Scattered early evening sea breeze thunderstorms giving way to fair skies, mid-70s tonight. A hot 95 on Wednesday. A little bit drier as well. From Channel 9 Eyewitness News, I'm Certified Chief Meteorologist Tom Terry.
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14: 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Me and my daughter, we are the winner of the annual 94.5 Daddy-Daughter Dance. 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
16: There's some intense storms affecting the drive. This Star 94.5 traffic report spent by Summit Clinical Research. I-4 eastbound, a crash at World Drive block in the right lane. Wreck I-4 eastbound before Universal Boulevard. And a car fire on I-4 eastbound before 1792 has three left lanes blocked. And on the 408, there's a wreck eastbound before John Young Parkway block in two right lanes. 408 eastbound at Conway, two left lanes are blocked, and the off-ramp to Colonial a crash. Be part of the breakthrough in liver research. 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
1: 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Anyway, starting 84.5, we're Orlando's only R&B. He a man with issues, Big Lip holding it down. And of course, this is where the Chris Brown and Usher ticket takeover happens 5 times. 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All right. You know what's coming up very, very soon? It's all about the Big Lip Report. And you know what? All these criminals out here, y'all need to stop running up in people's houses because this brother in Palm Coast found out the hard way. All right. So kudos to this sister. I'm going to break down the story for you. It's coming up very, very soon. All right. And don't forget, man, the Chris Brown and Usher ticket takeover happens every day. You know what I'm saying? So 5 times a day, I'm just going to keep telling you, listen, tomorrow morning at 8 a.m. is your next chance to qualify. Y'all always caught up. You know, when you got them tickets, you got them tickets. No, you got to listen, all right? 5 times a day. If you need more details, all you got to do is log on to star945.com and we have to ask me a whole bunch of questions, all right? That's all I'm saying. We're Orlando's only R&B, baby. Let's go.
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2: All right, here we go. I love this. So a Palm Coast homeowner was not playing around after a man allegedly forced his way into her house. So check this out. He started making some threats, and deputies say the woman repeatedly told him to leave and warned that she had a gun. And when he kept coming in, she fired one shot, hitting that brother in his arm. He went to the hospital, and the cops arrested him at the hospital when they were treating his gunshot wounds. So, hey, brother, I know you learned your lesson. He got exactly what he deserved. Meanwhile, singer Sean Kingston and his mother have officially dropped their appeal in the federal fraud case. Like, how are you and your mama scamming? Well, anyway, prosecutors say the two used a fake wire transfer receipts to get luxury items, including watches, a bulletproof Escalade, and a giant TV. In other words, they was out here shopping with Monopoly money, so they won't have to sit in jail for a minute. Sean Kingston got about 30 months. His mom got like 60 months. Oh, well. And finally, former Danity Kane singer Dawn Richards has had the most of her lawsuit against Diddy dismissed after a judge ruled many of the claims that were filed was a little bit too late. One claim can still be filed in state court, so this story might just not be over yet. Anyway, and that's the Biglip Report.
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2: And said they need a car. They told us they don't have no money to put down. They heard a commercial saying zero down to get a car. And that's why they're here.